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5: Hi there, here's Damien Carbon. Two gunmen remain on the run this morning in our southern suburbs, with police stepping up the search for the pair after a shooting in Hamilton Hill early yesterday morning. 37-year-old man was shot in the stomach. Neighbours say they heard screaming and ran out onto the street to find a man there. He remains in hospital this morning after emergency surgery. Police say the men are known to the victim. WA Liberal MP Andrew Hastie says Pauline Hanson's refusal to apologise over a One Nation video calling him a traitor proves she's not fit to lead.
6: I think this sort of nasty, grubby politics underscores Pauline Hanson's true character. And with Australia facing a once-in-a-generation cost-of-living crisis, with artificial intelligence coming at us very hard and fast, I think she's revealed that she doesn't have what it takes to be Prime Minister of this country.
5: And a 30-year-old man from Alkimos has been charged after vision emerged of a 3-year-old behind the wheel of a car.
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5: Another big week for Fremantle fans, with a preliminary final against the Swans in Sydney this Friday night. Tickets for members have just gone on sale, while there's an open training session tomorrow for fans. While Fremantle's Mason Cox has this morning revealed to us the moment he celebrated Wharfie time on Friday night while sitting on the bench.
8: Yeah, it was awesome. I think Vossi, whenever he got the free kick and back kicked the goal, I was on the bench losing my damn mind. along with 60,000 other people. it was a great deal.
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5: Partly cloudy in Perth today with a maximum of 24 degrees. 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
13: It's your turn, Emma.
14: Good morning.
13: Emma, you got a big birthday this year.
14: I have. I'm turning the big 40.
13: How do you want to celebrate?
14: Oh, well, I'm going to have a bit of a party, and then we're going to Thailand at the end of the year. So
13: awesome.
14: Might be able to squeeze in something else if I win $10,000.
15: Yes.
13: Yeah, okay.
15: Let's go get some chicken sticks, Emma. Let's do it. 30 seconds, 10 questions pass. If you don't know an answer, we'll come back around to it. Your time will start after Kimber asks you the first question, and your letter today is H for happy. Happy birthday. Good luck.
14: Thank you.
13: Emma, question number one. Name a girl's name.
14: Harriet.
13: A word spelt differently that sounds the same.
14: Pass.
13: A sauce.
14: Hollandaise.
13: A mode of transport.
14: Hot air balloon.
13: An electrical item.
14: Hairdryer.
13: A Greek god.
14: A pass.
13: An animal.
14: Hog.
13: A fast food.
14: Hot dog.
13: A US city.
14: Houston.
13: A word ending in S.
14: Yeah!
13: Oh, sorry, Emma.
14: That's okay.
13: Coming in early with the homophone isn't easy, but maybe the word here and here, or hair and hair.
14: Of course.
13: And the Greek god Hades. But otherwise, sorry, we weren't quite there yet.
15: Nah, mate.
14: That's all right. I was close.
15: Yep. Hey, all the best with the big 4-0 this year. That's very exciting. Have fun.
14: It is. Thank you so much.
15: No worries. All right. We'll leave you to it. Alpha Bucks for $10,000 every single half hour from 7 every morning. It's back four times a show. Keep listening. Another chance at 8:30.
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0: 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Alpha Bucks for $10,000 is back four times every show. That is 40 grand on offer every morning on this show. Guess what? You get another chance at the 10K in just a few moments.
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3: The wedding is this Thursday. You can tune into our show from 6. You're going to hear all the behind-the-scenes stuff before the wedding kicks off. And then Clayton and Kaylee will be married live on our show Thursday morning. It's going to be incredible.
0: The couple is still with us. Hi, guys. Welcome back.
4: Hello.
5: Hi, guys.
3: Woo-hoo. So far, this wedding has been beautiful. We're going to enjoy waterfront dining in East Perth at Gusty Restaurant and Bar with spectacular Swan River and Langley Park views. We've got Socklich & Co. rings to exchange, beautiful bespoke rings. You've got the entire crowd dressed in fluoro yellow, because that's what it landed on the wheel. I will be marrying you wearing an inflatable T-Rex costume, which people have been so excited about. I'm getting a lot of requests for people to send photos to on the day. And you're wearing a borrowed dress to meet your husband, Clayton, in his head-to-toe denim. Yes. You'll celebrate later with a wheelbarrow full of cake, and Kaylee, you'll roll in your borrowed dress in a Zorb ball.
5: Oh my goodness.
3: And
5: I
3: you'll
5: promise
3: get your,
5: to look after the dress.
3: Yeah, and you'll get your honeymoon at Australia's Coral Coast.
0: Mate.
3: It's so
5: amazing.
3: Far gorgeous.
0: Yeah, it's beautiful.
5: This is phenomenal.
3: But everybody in WA did vote for Pete to sing you down the aisle, Kaylee, and we haven't come up with a song yet. So now it's time for people to vote what song he will be singing you down the aisle to.
5: Okay.
0: Now, I hope I'm going to be all right, because if I'm honest, off the back of the Friday night Fremantle game, the voice is a bit scratchy this week. But I'm still going to do me level best, I promise.
3: It's a beautiful day and I don't want you to ruin it, Pete.
0: I won't ruin it.
3: Okay. And it's
0: I promise.
3: And we're asking quite a bit of you, because the first one's quite a big song.
0: Mm.
3: The options are maybe you do Anthony Kalia's The Prayer.
5: You've got those notes.
6: Oh.
0: Yeah, I got those notes. I just can't remember where I put them.
3: Big song.
0: Big song.
3: Yes. But there's another option, of course. Option number two, maybe you want to go with a classic, something really romantic. You're still the one I run to.
0: Belong to.
3: And it's a beautiful Johnny. Message, isn't it? You're still the one I want for life. We're locking in that marriage. Gorgeous. Yes. But it's not as good as the third option.
0: No, the third option.
3: The third option, I am driving hard. I know that we wanted the Zorb ball. I know that there are other things we wanted along the way, but this one is the one that I would like to see win.
0: All right. Now, have you guys watched the movie Step Brothers?
6: Oh, yes.
5: Yes. Clayton loves it.
6: Worldwide.
3: I'm so glad you said that, Clayton, because the song that Pete could be singing Kaylee down the aisle to is Por Ti Volera,
6: yes!
3: The Spanish version of Andrea Pacelli's Ponte Partiro.
6: Oh my God.
3: It could be
6: Pete
3: it
6: has to be that
3: doing
6: one.
3: This.
7: Por cielo si mare, hasta tu mor.
6: Yes.
3: I will be a T-Rex on the drum.
0: Are we thinking? Kimber's going to have the mic ready for her little chip in from every now and then.
3: You know I'm going to be yelling out the background.
6: Yes.
5: Gorgeous.
6: That's my choice for sure.
3: So get your votes in, everyone. You've got The Prayer by Anthony Kalia. You've got Still the One, Shania Twain, or you've got Pete's version of Andrea Pacelli's.
5: Por Ti Volera.
0: Yeah.
4: Oh, I love it. I love it.
0: Well, it's very clear that it sounds like the last one's probably your choice.
5: Yes.
3: Yeah. I'm thrilled that you're happy with our choice because we didn't know that you were going to be into it and I could not be happier.
0: What?
4: Yeah. That's a very big movie in our family.
0: Big movie.
5: It is. I can't wipe the smile off my face. That would be the most romantic thing.
0: And quotes all day. Why are you sweaty? Been watching Cups. Like, oh, my God. Did you touch my drum set?
3: So much space activities. Let's do it.
0: All right, guys. So on our socials and on the text line as well, go and hit it. Kaylee Clayton, thank you. We'll check back in with the result tomorrow after 8 o'clock. Good on you, guys.
4: Awesome. Thanks, guys.
0: Team. All right.
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11: Bruno Mars here. 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
14: 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On the Mitch southbound, little under speed, Whitfords Avenue through to around Reed Highway. From around Hutton Street on off to Vincent. Quinana northbound, Akatel Road to Rowley Road, then South Street pretty much through to Canning Highway at the moment. And a little busy William Street southbound, the Esplanade. 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
2: Hi there, it's Damien Carbon. Premier Roger Cook is jetting off to India and Vietnam this week, looking to strengthen trade ties and create more jobs for WA. India is already WA's biggest international student market. There's more than 15,000 enrolments. Those two gunmen remain on the run this morning after yesterday's brutal shooting in Hamilton Hill in our southern suburbs. 37-year-old man shot in the stomach just after 4 a.m. He managed to run across Forest Street before being discovered by locals and rushed to Royal Perth Hospital for emergency surgery.
3: Very shocked and a bit like shaken up. I'm like, oh my gosh, yeah.
4: So close to home.
3: So close to home, yeah.
2: That audio there on 7. And Perth builders are being put on brick rations as WA's housing crisis gets even worse. Midland Brick is saying demand is constantly higher than production capacity. Shortages now hitting maxi bricks as well as face bricks. There's one Perth builder saying his quota isn't enough to build a single home.
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2: The Fremantle Dockers head to Sydney later this week, with coach Justin Longmuir insisting his team are the underdogs against the Swans in Friday night's preliminary final. Tickets now on sale for Freo members, while there's an open training session at the club tomorrow. Ryan Daniels has some early details for Fremantle members about grand final tickets if they beat Sydney.
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2: Partly cloudy in Perth today with a maximum of 24 degrees. 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
11: $10,000. Hi, Janie.
12: Hi, how are you doing?
11: We're amazing. You could be winning $10,000 here and taking a holiday to Italy.
12: Oh, that would be so exciting.
13: Oh, my God, Janie.
11: Have you been before, Janie?
12: I have, but nowhere near enough. Like, I kind of went and I really, like, just now it just makes me want to go for longer, forever.
11: Well, it's time to go back and visit Nonna.
13: Yeah. Now, look, I'm sorry Nonna can't make an appearance today because I need to conserve my voice for the singing on Thursday with the wedding you built.
11: So good of
12: you. So I have heard.
13: Yes, so I'm being a very good boy. But Nonna sends her regards, let me tell you. All right, Janie. All right, let's go. 30 seconds, 10 questions pass. If you don't know an answer, we'll come back around to it. Your time starts after the first question, and your letter today is C for Charlie.
12: C for Charlie.
13: Or Carmelo, as it would be. Good luck.
11: Okay. Janie, question number one. Name a vegetable.
12: Carrot.
11: A WA country town.
12: Coconut.
11: A team sport.
12: Cricket.
11: A type of tea.
12: Pass.
11: A female actor.
12: Cameron Diaz.
11: An adverb.
12: Closely.
11: A clothing item.
12: Pass.
11: A Commonwealth country.
12: Canada.
11: A star sign.
12: Capcorn.
11: A 90s movie.
12: Oh my god.
13: Janie.
11: Sorry, wow. Janie.
12: It's okay.
11: The type of tea you wanted was maybe chamomile or chai.
12: Oh, yes, of course.
11: But I have a feeling we might have lost you with coconut because I think it's spelled with a K.
12: As soon as I said it, I was like, coconut's K, isn't it?
11: Yeah. Carnarvon and Collie were calling out to you, but...
12: Perfect.
11: Sorry, not this time, but please try again, Janie.
12: I will indeed. Thank you so much.
11: All have right. a great day.
13: Good on you,
12: okay,
13: Janie.
12: Okay, you too.
13: So, right. As you've heard this morning, WA, Alpha Bucks is back four times a show. So, more chances for you to get on and have your turn. every half hour from 7. It returns again tomorrow. It's a big win on Friday night. It was an amazing game. Anybody who was there at Optus Stadium to watch Fremantle take down the Cats in that do or die semi-final will tell you, you just had to be there.
11: Do you know who was there?
13: Who?
11: Julie.
13: Oh,
11: do you remember
13: Julie?
11: So Julie played pop quiz with us last week, and
13: yes,
11: we said on Friday, anyone who made it to air could win tickets to go to the game.
13: Yep.
11: And she said she's a big Dockers fan, but she's never been to a game, won the tickets.
13: She went. We know that she actually went.
11: We need to touch base with her.
13: Let's get her back on the phone in just a few minutes and see how she went with that night. Stay with us.
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0: Imagine Dragons on the Pete and Kimber Show at 8:43. Good morning. Thank you for spending the morning with us. You know, so many people ask us questions about this job, like what's your favourite part of it? And I can honestly say that making people have moments in their life that they will never forget is absolutely right up there at the top of the best things about this job.
1: We're so privileged to give away opportunities to people, experiences and things like that, and no better than the one we did on Friday.
0: That's right. So we had Dockers tickets for Friday night's game, the do or die semi-final against the Cats. Julie was on the phone with us and went into the draw. She played pop quiz earlier this morning, and then we got to call her back and say, hey, you're going to the game tonight. But we found a few other things out.
1: You just won the tickets to the Frio Dockers game tonight.
2: You are kidding me. No way. Oh, my God. Okay, I think I'm going to cry a little bit. Are you serious? Oh, my gosh, this is
1: going to
2: be my first ever game. Oh, my God. Really?
1: This is so great.
0: Jules, I just
2: I won the ticket. Sorry. That's my team.
1: I love
2: That's my team. Just don't tell my boss. I'm on my phone at work.
1: I'm so glad you picked up, Jules. We drew your name out of the hat. You were in there with a bunch of others, of other people who made it to air today, and you won it. You're going to the game.
2: Thank you so much, you guys. Thank you so much.
0: Jules, I can't wait. I'm going to be there tonight. I'm going to look out for you. Like, honestly, this is for you, for this kind of game to be your first ever experience. Holy cow.
2: So cool. Roll out the red carpet, boys, and get it. Bring it home.
0: Goodness. Julie joins us on the show now. Hi, Julie. How are you?
2: Oh, I'm doing good. Oh, my God. What an experience.
1: How was it, Julie?
2: Oh, Kimber, I just can't explain it to you. The collective roar, the sound, the atmosphere, everyone was so like encouraging, like Cats fans, Dockers fans, everyone was just, oh, it was electric. I've never experienced anything like that in my life. And I have to tell you, I thought the game was over. And my daughter, Madison, she led to me. There was this big boom, and I didn't know what it was. And she's like, oh, my God, it's waffle time. It was like waffle time, and I don't think I could hear. I couldn't hear my heartbeat. It was so loud.
0: Wow.
1: Oh, Julie. Brilliant, Julie. We're so glad you had that experience.
0: I'm getting goosebumps because I was there living that moment with you. I'm getting goosebumps hearing you tell the story.
2: Oh, and... I think we should go back to pop quiz. Definitely should have been a Bolton question.
0: Yeah.
2: Bolton opened that game with a boom, boom, 1-2, and then he assisted right at the end. Boom. There you go, Vossie.
0: Wasn't he just incredible? He was incredible. The boys really turned it on for you. They really did. While I was out, you might have seen it. Like, so the hype where the team runs out, right?
2: Yep.
0: As the guys were running past me, we were doing a little hand slap, and each one of them, one by one, were going, for Julie, for Julie, for Julie. We're doing it for Julie.
1: Honestly,
0: amazing.
1: It's such a thrill. We knew it was so brilliant to find out that you were such a fan. Obviously, everyone who went in the draw for it was just anyone who joined our show. But, you know, we think about that when you can be such a fan of something and never having seen it live because life gets in the way. You know, buying tickets isn't easy. There's a, you know, it's it just sometimes you don't get that chance.
2: Being comfortable sitting in your own lounge room. I love sitting in my lounge room and sharing that with my family, but I tell anyone, go to a game. You are never going to experience anything like it. It was phenomenal.
1: That is the best.
2: It's been a really, really rough 3 months. I know for a lot of people too, you know, mental health-wise, personal reasons, work stress. And guys, you really honestly changed... I don't know, my spirit lifted. My spirit lifted and I had such a great time. It was phenomenal. Thank you so much.
0: It's our pleasure, mate, honestly. You know what it is? And I think these moments are too far, like few and far between at the moment, and we need reminders in our lives that a lot of us are burnt out. A lot of us are working really hard just to try and keep the lights on, all of that sort of stuff. But every now and again, you need a little bit of a leg up for someone to go, hey, there is still really good stuff out there to enjoy.
2: Yeah. And that's exactly what happened to me. Yeah.
1: And Julie, we would never have known. That morning you called us for pop quiz. You were an absolute delight. You gave us so much of the energy that it sounds like you haven't necessarily had for yourself. And so we're so glad that we could give back. And we're just thrilled that you had a great time.
2: Yeah, you guys, Brooke, Ringo, the whole team, thank you so much for the opportunity. It was just phenomenal.
0: Our pleasure, mate. Honestly, thanks for listening to our show. Good on you, Julie.
2: Thanks,
0: and here's the things looking up for you as time goes on, all right? Good on you, mate.
2: Thanks, sweet. Thanks. Bye.
1: Bye.
0: Bye. Good on you. There you go. Oh, this is gorgeous. What we say. It's the best part of the job, without a doubt, helping people have moments like this. Really.
1: That's great.
0: Yeah. So thanks so much.
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5: 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And we're going to kick things off today with a top 10 countdown that features the best singers who were part of a band and then they went solo. Like Michael Jackson had some hits with his brothers before really exploding as a solo star. Belinda Carlisle, who'll probably throw in a couple of hits from her days with the Go-Go's when she plays at Frio Prison for the farewell tour next year. Robbie Williams, the guy who got kicked out of Take That. I mean, he did all right on his own, didn't he? I don't want to rock, DJ. Who do you think is going to take number one in this top 10? 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
6: 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A breakdown on Warwick Road southbound entry to Mitchell Freeway. In Greenwood, the left lane is closed by incident response. Traffic is busy. Allow for a safe merge. Mitchell southbound is busy. Hepburn to Reed Highway. Hutton to Powers, then Vincent. Cronulla northbound, it's busy. Anchortel to Rowley Road, then South Street. Pretty much on off through to Canning Highway. Men, Mobeba wants you to know prostate check starts with the blood test.

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0: the Backstreet Boys. 8:57, you are home on the Pete and Kimber Show through Perth and around WA for quite some time now. Around about this time, you've been putting your guests to PeteandKimber.com.au for the Million Dollar Voice. Well, this Thursday and tonight at 6 in the happy hour with Fifi Fev and Nick, you will meet our first winner playing for a life-changing $1 million. Good luck to them.
1: Huge. Good luck.
0: The other thing going on is that this Thursday also, but in our show, make sure you join us from 6 a.m, you're going to hear Kaylee and Clayton, our wedding you built couple, get legally married. It's happening, everybody. You're invited.
1: You've done such a good job, WA, of voting for all the elements of their wedding. You've really put a great day together.
0: Yeah.
1: It's so nice.
0: So nice.
1: And in keeping with that theme, you did vote for Pete to sing Kaylee down the aisle. But we didn't know what song. So we're putting that up for vote overnight. So you've got till 8 a.m. tomorrow to go on our Insta and vote on the poll, or you can send it in our Facebook comments or on our text line.
0: Mm. Now, here are the options, right? So it could be Anthony Clears the Prayer. Oh, you know, walking down the aisle to this.
1: It's big.
0: It's big.
1: And it's very romantic, but you can't afford to get it wrong.
0: You're right.
1: Like, there's a real demand on you there.
0: Once more with feeling. All right. What about something a little bit more relaxed, but still very heartfelt, very loving?
1: We'll work on it, Pete. But we're only giving you those two because, I mean, they're filler. They're just filler.
0: And yeah, now here's the
1: because
0: killer.
1: Because this is the one we really want. And when we put this one to our couple, they lost their collective minds.
0: Yeah.
1: They said, this is a great movie. We're into it with our family. We watch it all the time. This would be the absolute perfect song.
0: Yeah. Por Ti Volare from Step Brothers. you know, at the end of the movie where Will Ferrell's got the mic. Por cielo si mare,
2: hasta tu mo.
0: Boats and homes.
2: Por ti volare.
1: Please, WA.
0: Please.
1: Get it done.
0: Please.
1: Get it done.
0: Just, and
1: okay.
0: You know what? If you're going to vote, right, like on the text line, for example, just say the Step Brothers song.
1: If it helps you get across the line, I want you to imagine that Pete and I are a team, okay? We don't hang each other out to dry. We don't let each other down. And while Pete is busting that out, I will get on the snare drum. It'll be a T-Rex playing a snare drum, yelling out the background, yeah. Yelling out the words in the background.
0: Oh, look, boats and hoes?
1: I don't know if I'll go with boats and hoes.
0: All right, workshop that. Is it something else?
1: Get it done, WA.
0: All right, have a great day. Go vote. We will catch up with a couple tomorrow after 8 where you will hear the result to that live. And don't forget, Thursday is the day. They will be legally married on this show, and you are invited, WA. Tune in from 6. Back on tomorrow's show, Alpha Bucks. And all this week, $10,000 four times across the show every half hour from 7.
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13: Morning Perth, it's Alyssa, and today we meet the person who is going to take their shot at life-changing cash. That'll be after 6 tonight. And Thursday is Million Dollar Day. But right now we are getting into a top 10 countdown about artists who were originally part of a band or a group and then they hit the big time when they went solo as well. So we've got a singer who came from like a rock act that was very big in the 90s. 2000, she went out and did the solo stuff, but it was more pop R&B. And a few years ago, she got her star on the Hollywood Walk of Fame.
14: Never in my wildest dreams did I ever think that this girl right here from Orange County would have a star on the Hollywood Walk of Fame. That just doesn't make sense to me.
13: But at number 10, formerly of One Direction, Harry Styles on Mix 94.5.

0: Mix 94.5, our top 10 countdown features the big solo acts who used to be part of a band or a group. Stevie Nicks from Fleetwood Mac there at number 7. Before that, Hollaback Girl from Gwen Stefani, formerly of No Doubt, and she was the one who had a Hollywood star on the Walk of Fame a couple of years ago now. Belinda Carlisle is coming up soon. It was 1985 when she split from the Go-Go's.
1: You had a really good thing going though with the Go-Go's. Why did it break up and why did you strike out on your own?
2: Well, it was... It just wasn't that exciting anymore. We had done everything we possibly could do, I felt, and it was just time to move on, really. Mm.
0: From what she said in some other interviews, sounds like there was a bit of tension in the band as well, but it's likely that she'll do some Go-Go's hits when she's in Frio next year, usually includes those on the set list. She's coming up in our top 10 countdown at number 6, formerly of Take That, Robbie Williams on Mix

On Mix 94.5, it's a top 10 countdown featuring the big solo artist who used to be a part of a group, Beyonce, there at number 4. Now, coming up, we've got the star who was the most successful from NSYNC. He wasn't the only one to release a single, though. You might remember this from JC Chazay. Yeah, that's probably enough of that. It was a song that had the initials Adidas, the acronym. Mix 94.5, our top 10 countdown. Interesting thing about Phil Collins is he was doing solo stuff at the same time he was still in Genesis. He's number 3 in our top 10 countdown.

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1: Hey, it's Elisa. I like kicking off our work days with a top 10 countdown. Bit of fun, isn't it? We have been checking out the top 10 acts who went solo, originally part of a band or a group, though. And at number one...
2: I'd like to say, this is our last and final tour. And I think this is our farewell tour. Y'all have been wonderful. It's been a long 20 years. And we love you all.
1: Sure, you recognise the voice. Michael Jackson, that was December 9, 1984, Dodger Stadium in LA, announcing on their victory tour that the Jacksons no longer. He's our number one top 10 countdown on Mix 94.5.

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3: Mason Cox joins us. 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
13: Hello there, I'm Matthew Layton, and a warning, this first story may be distressing. A father and his two young children have been found dead inside a holiday villa, with police investigating a suspected murder-suicide. The 56-year-old Perth man and his 6-year-old son and 4-year-old daughter were discovered in Bali. Lifeline is available anytime on 13 11 14. Victorian Premier Ben Carroll says the buck stops with him after a 71-year-old Ballarat motorcyclist died after hitting a pothole. And the Albanese government and opposition are warning One Nation's migration plan could tip Australia into recession. The party wants to cut 750,000 students' skilled and family visas over 3 years and bring net migration down to 130,000 a year. Opposition leader Angus Taylor says the policy hasn't been properly thought through.
14: I am deeply concerned about what it means for individual farmers, for individual business builders, for publican owners, for cafe owners. I mean, they need to explain all this.
15: It's today.
13: Partly cloudy today for Perth, a top of 24, 13 the low tonight. Mostly sunny tomorrow and 27. 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
17: Just Susan was horrified. 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
18: Hey Perth, it's Alyssa and welcome to Million Dollar Week. Oh, this is exciting. This afternoon after six in the happy hour with Fifi, Fev and Nick, we find out who is our contestant taking their shot at $1 million. And then Thursday, it all happens. And how would you even react if you won a million?
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0: 4.5, your station for Bruno Mars tickets. And Bruno on air in about four songs' time. This week, get yourself on air during the workday by calling 131060 and get yourself in the draw for a couple of tickets to see Bruno Optus Stadium on the Romantic Tour. And Margaret from South Lake, you're a big fan. You love how funky he is.
1: He is. He really brings that dance funk. Yep. Oh, my gosh.
0: Yeah, it brings the energy.
1: Yeah, it does.
0: Well, best of luck. You are in the draw to win a couple of Bruno Mars tickets. Mix 94.5.

Hey there, it's the big Texan Mason Cox from the Fremantle Dockers. And can you believe they're actually going to let me take over at Mix 94.5? I want to play this one, Choosing Texas by Ella Langley. And you can imagine I have two-stepped to this quite often since it came out on Mix 94.5. Turn it up. Just when I-

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1: Bruno Mars here. Literally, I'm returning for a concert.
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4: Hey, silly side, good news. I've got Bruno Mars tickets to give away this week. Just get on air anytime with me throughout the workday. That is between 9 and 3. And get in the running to win the tickets. 131060 is the number. Jesse from Lansdale, you've never seen Bruno before?
5: I've never seen Bruno, but I love him. He was my audition song on Australian Idol.
4: Whoa, whoa, whoa, whoa. Hang on. When did this happen?
5: I'm 2023. My name's Jesse Lazaro, yeah.
4: Oh, amazing. Jesse, which song was it?
5: Talking to the Moon by Bruno Mars.
4: Are you keen to give us a little bit now?
5: I'm not.

0: amazing. Oh, so good. So good. Well done.
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0: Putting you in the draw for Bruno Mars tickets.
1: Awesome.
0: Going to be incredible to have Bruno back in Perth. He is one of the world's great entertainers. Bruno Mars, the Romantic Tour. 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
10: 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Right now, it's two 80s hits from Billy Joel. He was a touring machine back then, and we were lucky enough to host him at the Perth Entertainment Centre a bunch of times. Come on, sing us a song. 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

0: Mama, Lady Gaga on Mix 94.5. Was very surprised to see those pics with baby in arms. But congrats. More of Perth's Best Variety after 10. Duran Duran. This will take you back to some Northbridge dance floors, maybe in the 90s. Real McCoy. And Pink's Million Dollar Dreams on what is Million Dollar Week at Mix 94.5. I'll run you through exactly what is happening for our Million Dollar Voice. We'll talk straight after the news.
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2: Mason Cox joins us. 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

0: So, for this Tuesday's Oz Lotto, I think I'll pick 23. See, 23 is actually quite fascinating. It's the lowest prime number that consists of consecutive digits.
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6: Hello there, I'm Matthew Layton, and a warning, this next story may be distressing. Indonesian police are investigating a suspected murder-suicide after an Australian man and his 6-year-old son and 4-year-old daughter were found dead in Bali. Lifeline is available anytime on 13 11 14. Around 500 workers and more than 100 contractors are set to go after the blast furnace at Whyalla's steelworks was permanently shut down. The death of a Victorian motorcyclist after hitting a pothole has sparked fresh scrutiny over road maintenance. Premier Ben Carroll says the buck stops with him. And One Nation is defending its plan to slash 750,000 temporary visas, saying most cuts would hit new applications.
7: We're getting numbers down primarily by not issuing new visas. I mean, this is where we take things down.
6: Barnaby Joyce there on News 24. While the major parties warn, the policy could push Australia into recession.
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6: Partly cloudy today for Perth, a top of 24, 13 the low tonight. Mostly sunny tomorrow and 27. 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
1: 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Today, after six, in the happy hour with Fifi, Feb and Nick, we find out the person who is going to take their shot at $1 million. I mean, it could be you sitting there at an office on St. George's Terrace, and you don't even know yet that you're the person having the chance to win $1 million. But there is a twist coming. I don't know what it is, but I can tell you there is a twist coming as well. Million Dollar Day is Thursday. Such a big week. We cannot wait. Mix 94.5. You won $1 million.

0: 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Tamara from Mandogalup, did you watch the Dockers on Friday?
1: I did.
0: How are we feeling about this week?
1: I'm positive.
0: Yeah, I've got a good feeling too.
1: Yeah.
0: You've got to stay positive. Yeah. What else are you going to do? Yeah,
1: exactly.
0: Incredible.
1: Come on, kick straight.
0: That is a good start. Hey, for getting on air, you are in the running to win Bruno Mars tickets. They'll be given away on Friday. This is Mix 94.5. Olivia Dean. 20 in the

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0: Hello, I'm Polly Bayfield, and we're starting in Indonesia, where police say they're investigating after the bodies of three people were found at a home in Bali. Officers say they belong to an Australian man and two children, and are treating it as a suspected murder-suicide. As One Nation announces how it plans to cut immigration, the Albanese government in opposition are claiming it could push the country into a recession. The party wants to cut 750,000 student, skilled and family visas over 3 years. Here's 7 reporter Jasmine Turlings.
1: It says that move would take net overseas migration into the negative territory before eventually settling on an annual target of 130,000.
0: Hundreds of workers in a part of South Australia are set to lose their jobs. It's after a decision to shut down the blast furnace at a steelworks in Whyalla. And dozens of Aussie female athletes, like four-time Olympic champion Ariana Titmus, are hitting out at a sports betting ad which features a mostly naked Sydney Sweeney. Some have called it out for setting back women in sport. The actress hasn't publicly commented.
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0: Looking at your weather, and it's mostly sunny with a low of 11 today and a top temperature of 24. Heading in tomorrow, mostly sunny again with a low of 12 and highs of 27 degrees. 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

is Mix 94.5. Maybe you saw over the weekend on social media some hints about an announcement to do with Ice House. There was like a hot air balloon with Man of Colours on the balloon. 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Or give me a buzz right now because I've got a couple to give away. 131060. 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
8: Mason Cox joins us. 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

Hey there, it's the big Texan Mason Cox from the Fremantle Dockers, and can you believe they're actually going to let me take over at Mix 94.5? We're going to get on Taylor Swift because she's one of my favorite artists, and shout out on the new marriage on Mix 94.5. 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Her name

Perth's best variety on Mix 94.5 after one. Billy Ocean into Adele. And this big hit from the 90s. Get a superstar. And our superstar Pete is going to be at Minnawarra and Memorial Parks for the Armidale Highland Gathering and the Perth Kilt Run. It's on again Sunday, October 4. Scottish culture. Celebrate that with family-friendly fun. Charity

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4: Hello, I'm Holly Bayfield. Police in Indonesia are investigating after the bodies of three people were found at a home in Bali. Officers say they belong to an Australian man and two children, and they're treating it as a suspected murder-suicide. Hundreds of steelworkers in South Australia are waiting to hear more on plans which could see them lose their jobs. Shadow Industry Minister Andrew Hastie is blaming the decision to shut a blast furnace at the steelworks in Whyalla on Labor's energy transition. Here he is.
5: It's costing Aussie heavy industry. It's costing Aussie families. It's putting more and more pressure on them.
4: No word yet from the Albanese government. Elsewhere, a man in his 50s has been taken to hospital after reports of a shark attack in Western Australia. Authorities were called to Glenfield Beach near Geraldton this morning. And a kick in the face and an absolute joke. They're just some of the things female Aussie athletes are saying about a sports betting ad starring Sydney Sweeney. In it, the actress appears mostly naked and she hasn't publicly commented.
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4: Looking at your weather, and it's mostly sunny with a low of 11 today and a top temperature of 24. Heading in tomorrow, mostly sunny again with a low of 12 and highs of 27 degrees. And need a new playlist? 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
7: Hey Perth, it's Alyssa and welcome to Million Dollar Week. Oh, this is exciting. This afternoon after 6 in the happy hour with Fifi, Fev and Nick, we find out who is our contestant taking their shot at $1 million. And then Thursday, it all happens. 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

0: 131060, get on the air on the Mix 94.5 workday and get in the running to win Bruno Mars tickets. Saturday night, we had a huge show at RAC Arena. It was so beautiful. Whole crowd singing along with Alex Warren. Now, this show made even more special because
1: we have been touring for the better half of about 2 years now, but this year I think we started for about, we've been on the road straight for about 6 months, and this is pretty nuts. Thank you so much for being the last show. This is so sick.
0: Absolutely superb. This song was another highlight. Fever Dream, Alex Warren, Mix 94.5.

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26: Hello, I'm Polly Bayfield, and in the last hour, we've had this from South Australia's premier about a decision.

0: that's put hundreds of jobs at risk.
1: There was always the intention that it would close, but the new owner will still have to recapitalise in the steelworks to bring in new equipment to ensure that we retain a sovereign steelmaking capability in this country.
0: Peter Malinauskas is giving an update on news that the blast furnace at a steelworks in Whyalla will shut down. It's after the company that owns it went into administration last year. Police in Indonesia are investigating after the bodies of three people were found at a home in Bali. It's being treated as a suspected murder-suicide. A cap on students and no visas at all for the families of skilled migrants are part of One Nation's plans to slash immigration by 750,000 places over 3 years. The Albanese government and opposition claim it would cause a recession. And a man's been taken to hospital after a shark attack in Western Australia. Emergency services were called to a beach near Geraldton this morning.
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0: Looking at your weather, and it's mostly sunny with a low of 11 today and a top temperature of 24. Heading in tomorrow, mostly sunny again with a low of 12 and highs of 27 degrees. 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
1: 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Today, after six, in the happy hour with Fifi, Fev and Nick, we find out the person who is going to take their shot at $1 million. I mean, it could be you sitting there at an office on St. George's Terrace, you don't even know yet that you're the person having the chance to win $1 million. But there is a twist coming. I don't know what it is, but I can tell you there is a twist coming as well. Million Dollar Day is Thursday. Such a big week. 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

0: Perth's best variety all day on Mix 94.5. 131060. Hello, Chantelle from Wellard. You've given me a call because...
1: I would like to get on the wait list on the Bruno Mars ticket.
0: Yeah, I reckon I can make that happen.
1: Oh, that'd be amazing.
0: 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We're giving these away on Friday. 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
2: Mason Cox joins us. 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
6: There's so much to see on Netflix this weekend. The crime thriller The Whisper Man, season 2 of The Gentleman, and Tyler Perry's Why Did I Get Married Again? What will you discover next on Netflix? There's a crash in Seville Grove. Armidale Road is closed eastbound at Ranford Road. Emergency services and incident response are on site. Traffic's heavy through the area. Freeway north at a few cars at Anchortel Road near the city, then Karen Up Road to Reed Highway. Freeway south at city to Mill Point Road.

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19: Good afternoon, Tim McMillan from 7 News with your update. A Perth father and his two children have been found dead in a Bali villa. Police are investigating it as a murder-suicide tragedy. A Perth surfer has been bitten by a shark north of Perth. The man in his 50s, who's a firefighter, is in hospital in a serious condition after being attacked near Geraldton. Pauline Hanson is under fire again over her

0: comments about Indigenous Australians, which have resurfaced from a podcast. The One Nation leader is already facing criticism for comments about the Prime Minister's mother during another podcast appearance. A man has been sentenced to a year behind bars for a one-punch attack in Hillary's on Melbourne Cup Day in 2024. 42-year-old Matthew Anthony Jennings assaulted his victim in the car park of the Hillary's Beach Club. Tickets for the Dockers' preliminary final in Sydney on Friday are being snapped up, but there are concerns Perth fans are being ripped off, facing flight fares of almost $2,000 return.
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2: Sam Jolly with Perth's weather. We're having a beautiful run of warm and sunny days. Tomorrow, sunny and 27, then our first 30-degree day of the season on Wednesday. 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
1: 131060, we are asking, when did someone do something for the first time and they were so much better than you, who's been doing it for ages? I had my dad on a TV show, a guest of mine, if you will, on the weekend, and he was way funnier. It was way funnier than I've ever been. G'day, Joni.
2: Hi, how are you?
1: Yeah, I mean, my confidence is shattered. How are you?
2: Oh, mine was too.
1: What happened?
2: So when I was a teenager, I got myself into modelling, and I had an agent, and I went and did the modelling course and did introduction to modelling and grooming and deportment and all that sort of thing. And I got one of my friends at school with me and said, you should come along and do some modelling. Anyway, we went to this catwalk competition, and they were actually scouting, looking for the model get into the industry.
1: Oh, no.
2: And of course, what did she do? She walked down the catwalk, and of course, she got chosen to go with that agency, and I didn't. And I'd done all the work and all the courses and everything.
3: Oh, Joni! But where is she now? You know, who's better off now?
2: I don't know.
3: She would have gone on to nothing, Joni.
1: Joni, did your deportment deportment training not come in handy?
2: Oh, it did, but I think she was a lot taller than what I was, so I think that's probably what got her through.
1: Joni, I'm starting to think that modelling is a lot about looks.
2: It is. And the height, and, you know, you've got to be the right build and beautiful and all that kind of stuff, and, anyway.
1: I think you're better than that, Joni. Good on you. Thank you. Who got Bickers?
3: Hannah. Hey, Hannah.
4: Hello. How are you?
3: When did someone do it for the first time and do it better than you did?
4: So I've been doing Pilates. I've been mastering it for like a year.
3: Good on ya.
4: And then, well, not mastering it, but anyway, I come home and I'm like trying to do this move, practicing at home so I don't look like an idiot next Pilates.
3: Mm.
4: And then my partner comes in the room and he's looking at me and I'm like trying to, so you get up on both hands and then trying to jump back into like a plank. And he looks at me and then he just gets down and just does it straight away.
1: That's so annoying.
3: But hold on, Hannah. Has he done it on the bed? Because the bed has a whole nother layer of, like, challenge.
1: Do you mean the reformer bed or the bed?
3: Sorry, the reformer, the Pilates bed.
4: Oh, he hasn't done it on the Pilates bed, like anything on the Pilates bed.
3: Yeah, well.
4: And that's why I was like, I come home from Pilates, I'm like, I'm so sore. And he's like, it can't be that hard. It's not that hard. It's Pilates.
1: What's the move called, Hannah?
4: So this one is on the floor. But you have, like, both hands down on the ground and then your bum in the air and then your knees have to be on your elbows. So, you're like, your legs are off the ground.
1: Mm.
4: And then you go from that pose back into a plank without touching the
1: God.
4: Ground. Yeah.
1: And is your partner a breakdancer or something? Does he have history of...
4: No, nothing.
1: I just realised because you know how you said, did her partner do it on the bed?
3: Yeah.
1: And she said, no, Hannah also hasn't done on the bed.
3: No, it's on the floor.
1: It's all on the floor.
3: Both amateurs, yeah.
1: Oh, God.
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7: The wedding you built is happening on Thursday and you are invited.
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11: 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Through Naranda, watch out for a crash. Reed Highway westbound after Malaga Drive. It's down to a single lane. Tollies are on site. Allow for a safe merge. It's busy on the approach. Also quite heavy through Seville Grove with another crash. That's closing Armadale Road eastbound at Ranford Road. Emergency services and incident response are on site. Seek an alternate route. 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It's Dylan, more traffic soon on Mix 94.5, Perth's best variety.
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4: 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There's a vehicle rollover closing Curtin Avenue both directions at Salvado Street. Emergency services are on site. It's very heavy there. Seek an alternate route. Also through Seville Grove. Armadale Road is closed due to that crash heading eastbound at Ranford Road. Seek an alternate route there as well with emergency services also on site. And through Naranda, a collision. Reed Highway westbound after Malaga Drive down to a single lane. Allow for a safe merge on approach. You won't believe the amount of cars arriving at Toyota dealerships. Big cars, small cars, hybrids, EVs. You'll find the perfect car waiting. Oh, what a feeling. Toyota. It's Dylan. More traffic soon on Mix 94.5, Perth's best variety.
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1: Tranquility Base here. The Eagle has landed.
2: Roger, Tranquility. I mean, can you believe we can put a man on the moon, but we can't...
1: Okay, we're going to be busy for a minute.
2: Okay.
3: So we discussed this, that we could put a man on the moon, but we can't have self-cleaning toilets. I just don't understand.
4: Yeah.
3: And
4: I don't
3: what
4: know
3: were yours?
4: Why there can't be stain-free oils.
3: Now, a lot of people have called up saying apparently to get oil out of the clothes, you should just use dishwashing liquid.
4: Yes, but why can't we have an oil that doesn't stain?
3: Good question. Sean.
5: How are we, guys?
3: Good.
5: We can put a man on the moon, but we can't put a handle on the side of a toilet seat.
4: Oh, my gosh.
3: That is so true.
4: Sean, you are a genius.
3: Why are we touching the lid when we don't need to?
5: Exactly right. Multi-million-dollar idea there, right there.
4: And, Sean, you know what you could do? You could even make it a foot pedal.
6: Yeah.
4: So you just press your foot down on a pedal and it pops up.
5: Let's just master the seat first.
4: Yeah, okay. Yeah. Sorry, I've got two steps ahead. Sean, was there a particular moment when your hand ended up covered in piss or something that you thought of this?
5: I've got three sons and they just... piss all over the bowl, and you know how it is.
4: Yeah.
5: There should be an easier way.
4: Also,
3: I don't get that.
4: Why don't we teach boys to be spissers?
3: Mm. Just
4: you know what
3: aim
4: I mean?
3: Better.
4: No, just sit.
3: Well, sure, sit.
4: Are you a spisser, Sean?
5: Am I? Beg your pardon?
4: Sorry. It's yeah, no, that's fair enough. It's when you sit down to piss. I'm a spisser when I'm at home.
5: Oh, on the rare occasion.
4: Oh, yeah, okay. Okay. Would you ever teach your boys to sit?
5: Look, if they've had too much to drink and they've got to keep the missus happy, that's a certain scenario you want to be sitting for.
3: Yeah, but then you'd have to change urinals and stuff then. Because urinals, the reason you guys can all don't have to line up for hours is you're not waiting for a cubicle. You just go all stand and pee.
4: I sit in the urinal.
3: Yeah, but you know what I'm saying. The whole system would have to change. And do you really want
6: lines? No, but you can keep the urinals for standing time.
4: I don't do it when I'm out.
3: You don't do what? Sit down?
4: I don't spiss when I'm out.
3: I'm saying if you were to teach our kids and change the whole thing.
6: They'd get to a urinal and go, I don't know what to do here.
3: Exactly. Yeah. This is so change confusing. It all. Jesse, we can put a man on the moon, but we can't what?
7: We can put a man on the moon, but we can't do scissor packaging that needs another pair of scissors to open it.
4: Oh, my gosh, Jesse,
7: like, we're
4: I
7: buying
4: know.
7: Them because we need them, and then, like, you need another pair to open said pair. Like,
3: that's so true.
4: Jesse, I feel like that about all of that. You know that plastic packaging that's welded shut on the side?
7: Yeah, it's
4: the
7: same. And then you slice your hand open trying to open it even without a knife or something like that. Yeah.
3: I think it's sharp things, because I bought a pair of nail scissors and nail clippers the other day. Same thing happened with that.
4: Really?
3: And I think it's because it was sharp. Knives are the same.
4: Why can't scissors come in cardboard?
3: They probably could. But maybe then there's a risk that they...
6: Oh, yeah, that they bust
4: the
6: out
4: scissor,
6: of their own packaging.
4: No, because the blades are closed.
3: Together. I know. Mm.
4: There's no sharp outside bit of scissors.
3: No. Mm.
4: Also, should scissors' handles be softer? I feel like it hurts my hands.
3: Especially when you do repetitive stuff or try and cut cardboard.
4: Yeah, and as you know, I'm cutting up a lot of poetry these days, and it's tough on the old digits.
3: Phil.
8: Afternoon, legends. How are you?
4: G'day, Phil. What do you got?
8: So we can send the man to the moon, but we can't. I've got two quick ones for you.
4: Yeah, go for it.
8: But we can't design a deodorant that lasts till after lunch.
4: Yep.
8: And the second one is why can't we put metal in a microwave? You want to reheat a baked spud and you can't do it.
4: Yeah.
3: Okay, hold on. Yeah. Two things. Firstly, there is 24-hour deodorant.
4: No, but
3: it doesn't last 24 hours.
4: It
8: doesn't last, mate. Yeah. It does not last.
3: Do I smell?
4: Carrie, you literally said today how much you're sweating.
3: I'm sweating, but I don't smell.
4: But deodorant's antiperspirant. It's meant to stop you sweating. Phil, why can't you agree with Phil? You're literally the demonstration of what he's talking about.
3: Okay, I agree with
8: Phil. I'm sure Carrie smells lovely under the armpit.
3: Oh,
8: but,
3: I
8: hey,
3: do,
8: let's not
3: Phil.
8: Go there, right?
4: Yeah. And Phil, the microwave, I agree. Why? And also, even just a microwave that heats evenly.
3: I think we need to dispel some myths about the microwave.
4: Like what?
3: Well, I always got taught that if I stood in front of the microwave that I would like burn my ovaries.
4: Yes.
3: I don't know if that's a myth or not. So, I got told you can't put like Glad wrap in the microwave because all the plastics.
4: Really?
3: Yeah.
4: So the thing I will say about the microwave, which is why I don't stand too close to it, is when it's on, I don't know if you've noticed, if you have a Bluetooth speaker playing, the microwave cuts out your Bluetooth speaker.
3: No.
4: And I'm like, oh, if it's stopping that.
6: Because you've got Bluetooth in your...
4: In my junk, yes.
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11: Mason Cox joins us. 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
14: 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It's very heavy. Through the area, seek an alternate route. Also through Seville Grove, avoid Armadale Road. That's closed eastbound at Ranford Road. Heavy delays. Emergency services are on site. And also slow with a crash in Aranda Reed Highway westbound after Malaka Drive. 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Claims close Friday, September 25th. Search WA Student Assistance Payment for more. It's Dylan. More traffic soon on Mix 94.5, Perth's best variety.

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12: Good afternoon, Tim McMillan from 7 News with your update. A Perth father and his 2 children have been found dead in a Bali villa. Police are investigating it as a murder-suicide tragedy. A Perth surfer has been bitten by a shark north of Perth. The man in his 50s, who's a firefighter, is in hospital in a serious condition after being attacked near Geraldton. Pauline Hanson is under fire again over her comments about Indigenous Australians, which have resurfaced from a podcast. The One Nation leader is already facing criticism for comments about the Prime Minister's mother during another podcast appearance. A man has been sentenced to a year behind bars for a one-punch attack in Hillary's on Melbourne Cup Day in 2024. 42-year-old Matthew Anthony Jennings assaulted his victim in the car park of the Hillary's Beach Club. Tickets for the Dockers' preliminary final in Sydney on Friday are being snapped up, but there are concerns Perth fans are being ripped off, facing flight fares of almost $2,000 return.
13: Sam Jolly with Perth's weather. We're having a beautiful run of warm and sunny days. Tomorrow, sunny and 27, then our first 30-degree day of the season on Wednesday. For the latest on today's top stories, join us for 7 News tonight or catch up on 7 Plus.
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1: I'm 13 10 60. When did you do your DAX? Just a personal story from yours over the weekend.
2: An Aussie high rock star had a little slash quite large accident while breaking her record, which she did get at a high rocks event in Beijing. But it's raised a lot of questions about whether you can just do your DAX and keep participating.
1: In essentially a public gym.
2: Yes. At an event,
1: that's
2: though,
1: the thing.
2: That should be the event organiser's fault,
1: at,
2: you know?
1: At an event where you get a time penalty if you spit or litter, but nothing for pooping and then going on the rowing machine, which someone else has to use next.
2: But sometimes you just can't hold it in, Anthea, can you?
3: Well, no. Hi, guys.
1: Hi, Anthea.
3: Hi. I actually just have a question.
2: Mm-hmm.
3: Are you penalised if you wear a nappy?
1: Oh, that's good, Anthea. But imagine the chafe from a nappy.
3: Well,
1: I'm pretty sure that's why we don't see. Yeah, it is. But I'm guessing she didn't plan it. You know?
3: Well, I don't know. It sounds like if she's taking stuff that might increase her metabolism, she'd...
2: But Anthea, hold on. She might, surely nobody wants that as a result. She cannot have planned it. Like even, and she would be training all the time using all these different gels and stuff. Wouldn't she? Like, surely this is not like,
3: yeah,
2: I'm going to.
3: Yeah, I guess.
0: No, but you don't plan for a knee injury.
3: It was deliberate, but.
0: Yeah, like you don't.
2: She could have known it was a chance.
1: So, Anthea, I'm
3: just asking, would you be penalised if you had a nappy on?
1: I reckon it's a great point, and I reckon this could be a business opportunity for you and I, Anthea. We could make athlete nappies. What do you reckon? Slim line. They could double as, you know, the tight compression tights.
2: I don't
1: but
2: reckon
1: with a poop
2: you
1: slot.
2: Would be penalised, Anthea, because penalized. I can imagine that you wouldn't be penalised, say, if penalized. You wore a pad or something. Do you know what I mean?
3: Yeah.
2: Like, I can't think, I don't think they can say you can. They can control what's in your pants. But that is an interesting, maybe that's a good solution.
1: Anthea,
2: pitch it to the High Rocks people.
1: Anthea, I've got a question for you. If you were competing in High Rocks and the person ahead of you had fecal matter going down their legs and you had to use the rowing machine next, would you still use it or would you, you know, hang the boots up for that day?
3: Yeah. I would have to call it quits.
1: Yeah,
3: I
1: agree. Me too, Anthea. Thank
2: but
1: you.
2: I think that's why we're not superstar athletes.
1: High
2: you know,
1: rock
2: we're too
1: stars.
2: Weak.
1: That is true. G'day, Kathy.
4: Hi.
1: When did you do your DAX, Kathy?
4: I'm an Ironman.
1: Wow.
4: Yeah. I do Ironman events, so triathlons and long endurance.
1: Yeah.
4: And, well, you could call a chamois in our tri-suits a nappy, I suppose.
1: Yeah.
4: But... Carrie, you can't control it. What you said earlier about having a coffee before you go out and do an event, we absolutely do that. And it's almost like your body is in preparation and knows to clean it out. So you're always going to the bathroom just before you start an event. But in Ironman events, you can be out there for 10, 12, 14 hours. As much as there's toilets along the way, you're not always... at a toilet at the time when you need to go. So everyone is taught to shake a leg.
1: Yeah, wow.
2: Are you when you said a chamois, are you literally putting a chamois thing between your thighs absorb diarrhea?
4: Well, no, your tri-suit has a built-in chamois because you're on the bike for 180 kilometres.
1: Yeah,
4: so it's a 3.8K ocean swim, 180 kilometre ride, and then you do a marathon at the end.
1: Kathy, I can't believe you do Ironmans. I'm so impressed. With the shaking of the leg, if you were competing, Kathy, and you had the opportunity, there was a toilet there, but you know it's going to add, let's just say 30 seconds to your time, maybe a minute, whatever, would you take the time out and take the hit to your potential finishing result, or would you rather shake the leg is your word?
4: After many times doing this, after visiting a toilet, after hundreds, thousands of people have used the toilet before you, hell no, I'd rather shake a leg.
1: Oh.
2: So in the case of this high rock star, would you have done the same thing?
4: Absolutely.
1: Kathy, what do you think about, I think I'm weirdly conflicted on this, and I think Carrie feels the same. We both think what she's done is incredibly impressive. It's just the fact that it's a shared space. Do you think that the organisers should have stepped in and... got it removed so other people didn't have to use, you know, crap-covered rowing machines and stuff.
4: I get that. Do you know what, though? But it'd be, the only thing that would bother me is using my hands if I had to touch it. But you're on a rowing machine, you're sitting down, and at the heat of the moment, 30 seconds is 30 seconds. When you're caught on a time penalty and you have to go in and give a minute back to someone because you've been caught drafting, a minute is massive. There is absolutely no way you would get off to tear down your suit to go and use a bathroom when everything that's coming out is liquefied. Like, trust me, apart from maybe a colour discoloration and you're not bothering to stop to look, you shake a leg.
2: I'm starting to understand now why you and I are not elite athletes. Do you know what I mean?
1: We like toilets too much. Is that the thing? Too precious?
0: Yeah.
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7: The wedding you built is happening on Thursday and you are invited.
8: Kaylee and Clayton will be getting married live on air, and every part of their wedding has been voted on by the people of WA.
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8: 81% have said Coral Cove.
9: Oh, hey.
4: Yeah. Beautiful. Thank amazing.
9: You. Thank you.
8: And voting is open for which song Pete will sing them down the aisle to. 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
7: All right. 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
9: Oh, yes.
4: Yes.
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10: 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Through Willerton, watch out for a crash on Roe Highway East, Bennett Willary Drive, partially blocking the right lane. In Guelph, a breakdown Mitchell Freeway northbound at Erindale Road in the left emergency lane. Vehicle rollover through Cottesloe, closing Curtin Avenue both directions between Salvado and Princes Streets, and still delays in Seville Grove with the crash Armadale Road eastbound at Ranford Road. And the earlier crash has cleared through Narrandereet Highway westbound after Malaga Drive. 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It's Dylan. 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

0: for a goal.
1: We were inspired last week because people have been online hunting down gold and making tens of thousands of dollars, and we thought we could do that.
2: We didn't get inspired by anything. You did.
1: I got inspired.
2: And then you got gold fever when we were out looking for gold, and you turned into a different person who became a little...
1: The Nugget King.
2: The Nugget King, sure. And then you kind of turned on all of us,
1: well,
2: really.
1: Well, I think it was unfair. You accused me of... theft. This was last
3: we
1: week.
3: We literally went gold panning this morning.
1: And who's the Nuggy King?
4: Whoa! Nuggy time!
3: And now Tommy here denies that he's clearly taken the big nugget that was found.
1: I reckon you've taken it.
3: I don't have anywhere to put it.
1: You do. You've got a big house. Also, how do you get a gold nugget from the prospecting fields to the car? You've got to carry it. Carry did it. I'm so disappointed in that pun. Like, awful stuff.
2: By got a laugh from us because that's what we're paid to do.
1: Kind, yeah. Very kind.
2: So we were going to give whatever we found to our audience. Yes. That was part of the rules for us to be able to go out gold digging. We had to share it with our audience. Yep. And then you struck gold. You got the biggest nugget of us all on the day.
1: Thank you.
2: And then suddenly you turned and then suddenly that nugget disappeared. Mm. And then for the rest of the week, we've got here the three vials of little tiny bits of gold dust that we're going to get valued. Mm. And we don't have the big nugget anywhere. Have you finally come clean and brought the big nugget in?
1: I think to get to the bottom of this, we should bring in the man who is going to evaluate how much our gold is worth. He's from Circa AD Jewels, Adrian Dickens. G'day, Adrian.
5: Good afternoon.
1: Now, Adrian, you've only just met the two of us.
5: Yes.
1: At first glance, who do you think is more likely to steal gold, me or Carrie?
5: Oh, neither of you would steal gold.
1: One of us has.
5: One of you might borrow it permanently, but I don't think either of you would actually steal it.
2: I don't think you should put anything past him. I think it's right up his alley.
1: Adrian, I think to get to the bottom of this quite quick, you could ask me to perhaps turn out my pockets, which I'm more than happy to do.
5: Yes.
1: So in my pockets I have a wallet, chewing gum and lip balm and a phone, and then I have nothing else.
5: Right.
1: Carrie, would you mind turning out your pockets?
2: You've planted this in my bloody handbag, haven't you? This is so obvious. You've planted it. I'm going to find it in my handbag now, aren't we?
1: Well, if you put it in your handbag, I guess you'll find it in your handbag.
2: What do you know? It's in my handbag, guys. Got me.
1: Thief.
2: Oh, my God.
1: Adrian, can you have a look at these four vials we have here? And just at first glance, what are your kind of initial thoughts? Are we rich?
5: No.
1: No.
5: We're not rich.
2: No.
5: They're all very, very small sort of...
1: What about the big nugget in that one?
5: Well, I would hardly say sort of 0.75 centimetre by 1 mil is a big nugget, mate.
2: But we were told by the guys, though, that it was at least worth something that we could give our audience. What are we talking, do we think?
5: I would agree. There is 0.25 gram of gold, all right?
1: Wow. So,
5: and
1: what's the current? So what are we looking at?
5: Okay, so the price of gold, as I say, is altering all the time. So I'm following gold, and as of a few hours ago, because gold actually went up 1% earlier today.
1: Oh, yes.
2: Just in time to give this to our audience, because we're giving away this gold tomorrow.
5: I spoke to the powers that be.
1: Thank you, Adrian.
5: So if we look at what 1 carat would actually be worth today, it's $7.73. So if we look at 24 carat, what we do is we say 24 times 7.73 equals $185. But then you divide it.
1: It
5: seems to be going up as we're sitting here.
1: That's good.
5: Someone's definitely on your side.
1: That's good.
5: So it's probably about $17.
1: That's something. I thought it was going to be more, I'm not going to lie.
2: The other thing that is worthwhile telling you is, you know how you thought you found that gold.
1: You put it in there, didn't you?
2: Yeah, absolutely. We just got it from the guys that were running the place and they slipped it in and you were like, oh my God, I found gold, and you became insufferable. Our plan worked.
1: Adrian, thank you so much for coming in.
5: Pleasure.
1: And thank you for your time.
5: That's good.
1: It's been Adrian Dickens from Circa AD Jewels, and we really appreciate it. Thanks, Adrian.
5: Pleasure.
1: Well, the great news is we are giving away our huge haul of $17 tomorrow, so make sure you tune in for that.
0: Carrie Bickmore and Tommy Little. Drive home with Carrie and Tommy.
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15: 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Vehicle rollover has cleared through Cottesloe, reopening Curtin Avenue, both directions between Salvado and Princes Streets. Traffic remains a bit heavy as things recover through there. In Willerton, a crash at Highway eastbound at the exit to Woolery Drive, closing the left lane. Incident response and towies are on site. Breakdown in Gwellup, Mitchell Freeway northbound at Erindale Road, and still delays through Savile Grove with the crash closing Armidale Road eastbound at Ranford Road. You want to seek an alternate route through there. 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It's still on more traffic soon on Mix 94.5, Perth's best variety.
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3: A Perth family in a shocking Bali tragedy. 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
3: Good afternoon, Tim McMillan from 7 News with your update. A Perth father and his two children have been found dead in a Bali villa. Police are investigating it as a murder-suicide tragedy. A Perth surfer has been bitten by a shark north of Perth. The man in his 50s, who's a firefighter, is in hospital in a serious condition after being attacked near Geraldton. Pauline Hanson is under fire again over her comments about Indigenous Australians, which have resurfaced from a podcast. The One Nation leader is already facing criticism for comments about the Prime Minister's mother during another podcast appearance. A man has been sentenced to a year behind bars for a one-punch attack in Hillary's on Melbourne Cup Day in 2024. 42-year-old Matthew Anthony Jennings assaulted his victim in the car park of the Hillary's Beach Club. Tickets for the Dockers' preliminary final in Sydney on Friday are being snapped up, but there are concerns Perth fans are being ripped off, facing flight fares of almost $2,000 return.
9: There's so much to see on Netflix this weekend. The crime thriller The Whisper Man, Season 2 of The Gentleman, and Tyler Perry's Why Did I Get Married Again? What will you discover next on Netflix?
10: Sam Jolly with Perth's weather. We're having a beautiful run of warm and sunny days. Tomorrow, sunny and 27, then our first 30-degree day of the season on Wednesday. For the latest on today's top stories, join us for 7 News tonight or catch up on 7 Plus.
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1: All right. So most people would have seen the Sydney Sweeney ad that popped up over the weekend. A heap of female athletes the world over have come out swinging against the super sexualized ad for a sports betting company that stars Sydney Sweeney in it. She's mock playing a number of sports, mostly nude, and it seems to have absolutely shattered, I guess, the feeling amongst female athletes the world over. You and I both have thoughts on this, but neither of us are female athletes. So we thought, let's go to a source, and that is Jocelyn Bartram, who is an Australian hockey roo, and she's just been representing us in Paris a few years ago. Now she's ducked out from studying medicine, as you do, superstar. Would you please welcome
2: Joss? Too much talent, Joss.
1: Okay,
3: thanks
1: Joss.
3: Thanks for having me, guys.
1: First things first, initial feelings when you saw that ad.
3: Oh, rage, I think, was the first feeling that sort of came to mind. But then I did have to take pause, I think, after watching it and have a bit of a think about whether I would post or not.
1: And what were the things going through your mind that made you wonder whether you should post or not?
3: I thought, did I want to add to the publicity that this was going to get by posting my feelings about it? But I think for me, rage quickly turned into disappointment and consideration of all of the years that female athletes before me, female athletes of my generation have fought so hard to be recognised for what we do and not what we look like. And I thought it was so important for the young girls out there to understand that what Sydney posted or the campaign that she was a part of isn't appropriate, isn't what being a female athlete is all about. And we are so far past that, that they can celebrate what they do and not what they look like.
2: Joss, I'm very happy, and I mean this, I'm very happy to be really wrong here, and even just hearing you speak there, I think I've probably missed the point a bit. And so I appreciate you saying that. I look at this and I'm like, she's an actor and it's a sports betting company, and when did we think that they were going to do any better?
3: Yeah, I guess, like, that's one side of the coin, isn't it? But I guess the other side is, just because they're not doing any better doesn't mean we shouldn't stop calling it out and asking for more.
2: Yeah.
3: Yes, she's not an athlete. That's almost the perfect position as to why is she even posing as an athlete for this bet. Why not pose as an actress or pose in a different way? Like, why do we have to sexualize female athletes over and over and over again when every female athlete out there is so much more than what they look like?
1: Okay. What if she was an athlete? And she, as many have done, and she chose to use her body and use her sexuality to sell something. Does that change anything, or you still think that would be disappointing?
3: I still think that would be disappointing, maybe even sometimes more disappointing. I think, you know, there were years where women had to sell their bodies, and she's replied by posting lots of nude photographs from magazines where female athletes, that's the only way that we could get publicity. And it feels like from those days to where we are now in 2026, we've progressed so far that to then go back to using that as a sales tactic just feels very degrading and very disrespectful to female athletes.
1: There's been a lot of conversation I've seen online about what is feminism, and there's been those saying she has every right to use her body the way she wants to use her body to make money for a company that she's smart enough to go, I'm not going to just front this, I'm going to invest in it so that I get the benefits of using my sexuality and my sexy body, and I can do what I want to continue to make money the way I want. And isn't that what feminism is? Now, to you, what is feminism, and how do you think that view is not taking into account the whole picture?
3: Well, I think it's almost one of those points where two truths can be there. Like, just because she has every right to sell her body in that way and promote things in that way, if that's her choice and that's her life, doesn't mean that I, as a female athlete, don't have the right to be outraged by it and to have my own thoughts and feelings about it and to say that I find it disappointing. I'm not finding it disappointing because it's a female putting her body out there. I'm finding it disappointing because of the way female sports are being portrayed and the sexism that's implied throughout the whole ad, and the way that it really, for me, is trying to bring female athletes and female sports right back to the days where we were only known because sex sells, and that's the only way that we could get attention on any of our sports. Versus now we're getting celebrated for what we can do, the athletes that we are, the amazing things that we do and we can achieve. And so my outrage comes from, I guess, feeling like we're being dragged back after working so hard in the past, you know, 20, 30, 40, 50 years to progress how women's sports are viewed by the general public.
1: It is hard too. I feel like, though, being outraged, and I felt the same thing as you did, and I'm not so far from an athlete, but I was like, oh, This is so what's expected. She knew what she was doing. She knew she was creating the controversy. That's what she does every single time. She's got us all talking about this app now. We've just done exactly the thing she wanted, and then I was annoyed at myself for being outraged and being part of the whole thing. Like, it's freaking complicated, isn't it?
3: Yeah, absolutely. And I think that's why I took pause before posting. But I'm also absolutely loving seeing the collective clap back from female athletes, and my feed not being filled with anything to do with her company or anything to do with her campaign, apart from incredible female athletes out there posting the amazing things that they're doing and celebrating that, and that being celebrated by men and women everywhere on social media. So, yeah, I guess that's why I took pause, and that's why I had to think before I posted. But almost seeing everyone post their response to it has made me so excited to see, hopefully, lots of young girls' feeds being filled with such positive messages.
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15: 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Big cars, small cars, hybrids, EVs. You'll find the perfect car waiting. Oh, what a feeling, Toyota. Still a crash through Savile Grove this evening. Armidale Road shut eastbound at Ranford Road. It's very heavy with emergency services on site, so seek an alternate route. The earlier breakdown has cleared through Guelup. Mitchell Freeway northbound at Erindale Road with traffic still a little bit slow on the approach. There's so much to see on Netflix this weekend. The crime thriller The Whisper Man, season 2 of The Gentleman, and Tyler Berry's Why Did I Get Married Again. What will you discover next on Netflix? It's Dylan. See any problems? Call 1300 057 345. 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
5: 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There's still a crash through Savile Grove closing Armidale Road eastbound this evening at Ranford Road. Seek an alternate route. It's heavy there and emergency services remain on site. Freeway northbound, busy Mill Point Road to Hay Street, Stevenson Avenue, Reed Highway and between Ocean Reef Road and Shenton Avenue. Freeway southbound, slow Hay Street to Mill Point Road, Canning Highway and from Russell Road down to Rowley Road. 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
1: A Perth family in a shocking Bali tragedy. 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

0: Yeah.
1: Exactly that reason.
2: Did you ever put your kids on a leash, Belinda?
3: Yes, I did. I kept one of my sons on a leash.
2: Is he the most fun?
3: Yes, he is, actually. he's a handful.
2: Good on you, Belinda. Thank you.
1: What about Jules? Hey, Julie.
4: Hello. I used to tell my kids that the marks on the road were squash kids from when they didn't hold their parents' hands when crossing the road.
1: That is a lot, Julie.
2: Because there's a lot of marks on the road, Julie.
4: There is. So they thought, that's right. So they sort of knew I was joking in the end, but they still always would hold my hand.
1: No.
4: So.
2: And how tight did they grip your hand the first time?
4: They were pretty good at holding my hand.
5: Was it hard to explain to them that that's where you have to cross the road at a zebra crossing?
4: Oh, no, it was just like if there's always marks on the road, like extra tar where they've, I used to say that they were the squash kids, like the round bins.
2: Good on you, Jules. Thank you. G'day, Jess.
6: Hello, you there?
2: Hello, are you there?
6: Yes, I am. So I told my 4-year-old that if she kept wee in her pants, her legs would fall off.
2: Oh, my gosh.
1: Oh, my gosh.
6: She didn't believe me, so I Googled children with no legs.
1: Oh, my gosh. Yes.
6: 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And I was in fits of laughter. I couldn't believe it.
2: Jess, I feel like as someone who peed the bed
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5: Oh, last year.
2: What was it? No, what month are we in?
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12: 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Through Balcatta, watch out for a crash. Reed Highway westbound before Erindale Road. That's blocking the right lane. Traffic's heavy on the approach. Allow for a safe merge. Also, still delays through Seville Grove with a crash. Armidale Road is closed eastbound at Ranford Road. Seek an alternate route through there. This week at IGA, Huggies nappy pants 22 to 36 pack half price $11. That's worth pulling over for. And September 15 at participating stores excludes IGA local grocer. It's still in more traffic soon on Mix 94.5, Perth's best variety.
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2: Good afternoon, Tim McMillan from 7 News with your update. A Perth father and his two children have been found dead in a Bali villa. Police are investigating it as a murder-suicide tragedy. A Perth surfer has been bitten by a shark north of Perth. The man in his 50s, who's a firefighter, is in hospital in a serious condition after being attacked near Geraldton. Pauline Hanson is under fire again over her comments about Indigenous Australians, which have resurfaced from a podcast. The One Nation leader is already facing criticism for comments about the Prime Minister's mother during another podcast appearance. A man has been sentenced to a year behind bars for a one-punch attack in Hillary's on Melbourne Cup Day in 2024. 42-year-old Matthew Anthony Jennings assaulted his victim in the car park of the Hillary's Beach Club. Tickets for the Dockers' preliminary final in Sydney on Friday are being snapped up, but there are concerns Perth fans are being ripped off, facing flight fares of almost $2,000 return.
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4: Sam Jolly with Perth's weather. We're having a beautiful run of warm and sunny days. Tomorrow, sunny and 27, then our first 30-degree day of the season on Wednesday. 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
7: Good evening, Fifi, Fev and Nick. How are we, guys? Monday.
8: Monday's happy hour. Got so much to talk about this happy hour. We have not only... Look, I've got an honest appraisal of a much-loved game show that here in Australia we love. And the host of it's a good mate, but he's not going to be happy with me after I tell him what I really think about his show.
7: All right, we'll do that later this happy hour. In about 10 minutes from now as well, Fee, you've had a big weekend. Apparently, the word is around the streets that you got in a fight.
8: Ding, ding, ding, ding. Yeah, I got into a fight at a theatre, which is the place you'd expect to see a fight.
9: And you've turned up to work, so I'd hate to see what the other person's looking like.
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1: Million Dollar Voice. Guys, we are days away from making somebody, and I'm crossing all my fingers here, a millionaire.
2: Come on.
1: This is their chance to be a millionaire. We're about to call someone right now and let them know they are in the Millionaire's Lounge. So hopefully, if you have registered at the website, you are waiting for our call.
3: Fez picked up his phone.
4: Yeah, well, I'm in.
1: It's a million percent not going to be you.
4: Well, you don't know because I've changed my SIM and I changed my name.
1: Yeah, but the T's and C's in your contract say you can't win $1 million.
4: My name's Brendan Barter.
2: You ready to go?
1: Yep.
2: Here we go. It's calling now.
5: Come on.
1: If either of you answer, that is quite funny.
5: Brendan Bevola.
4: Hello?
6: Hello, Stefania speaking.
1: Oh, Stefania, it's Fifi Fevenik here.
6: Oh, my gosh, hello.
1: Oh, my gosh, Stefania, guess what?
6: Oh, my gosh, what?
1: You are in the Millionaire's Lounge. No, I am not. Steph, you are days away from potentially being a millionaire.
6: Oh, my gosh, I'm shaking. Thank
1: what would you
6: so
1: do?
6: Much.
1: First thing you'll do with it if you win it?
6: Oh, gosh, look. My son, he's 6 years old. He loves fishing. But, you know, you need a boat for that.
1: Cheap, you know? Yeah, oh, right, yeah.
6: We're just sort of fishing on the side of local riverbanks and stuff. But a fishing trip and a fishing boat for him, maybe a shopping spree for me.
4: Oh, mate, treat yourself.
6: Oh, yeah, look, I'm always thinking about the family, yeah, but definitely for me, yeah, I'll probably instantly go for maybe a day trip to Chatty and
1: yeah. Now, Steph, you just have to start thinking about it. You've got a couple of days here. You've got to think about what number you would pick between 1 and 100.
6: Okay.
1: So that's your project over the next couple of days if you get the call up. And for everyone else listening, this is all happening on Thursday, but tomorrow on the show we're going to announce a twist. There is a big twist coming to the Million Dollar Voice.
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2: We will tell you, Feb.
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8: The wedding you built is happening on Thursday and you are invited.
9: Kaylee and Clayton will be getting married live on air and every part of their wedding has been voted on by the people of WA.
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9: 81% have said Coral Coast.
10: Oh, hey.
11: Yeah. 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
11: Thank you.
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12: Yes.
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13: 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Watch out for a crash through Balcatta Reed Highway westbound before Erindale Road. Towies are now on site with the right lane blocked. It's very heavy. Allow for a safe merge. Still delays in Seville Grove with the earlier crash having Armandale Road shut eastbound at Ranford Road. Seek an alternate route through there as well. Mitchell Freeway northbound just under speed at Ocean Reef Road and Quinana southbound a bit busy at Mill Point Road. 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

0: Your late drive home. It is Fifi Fever Nick.
1: Now, I did say to you boys earlier in the show, I had a lovely weekend. I took my daughter Trixie to Pretty Woman, the musical. Pretty Woman.
2: It's such an innocent, beautiful show.
1: Well, it's not innocent, actually, if you think about it. I had to explain Julia Roberts' vocation.
2: Yeah.
3: The oldest profession.
1: Yes. But do you know what I did? I was reminding myself, I was about Trixie's age when Pretty Woman the movie came out. Mm-hmm. And
2: Richard Gere.
1: I was reminded, and I thought about this to myself, I'm going to share it now, as a testament to what a brilliant actress Julia Roberts is. She played that role so well in the movie with such innocence. Mm-hmm. Do you know, like, you didn't, your brain didn't go to the smutty place of what she was doing, because you knew she, you know, you just felt for her, this poor woman in this scenario. She did that
2: brilliantly. She was a nice lady.
1: Anyway, Samantha Jade was in the musical and she was fabulous. It was great. Now, we were running late. Okay, I'll get to the fight. We were running a bit late, hadn't eaten lunch, got to interval. Now, I'm someone in interval. I stay in the seat. I'm not a mug that goes up and gets in those queues. No way. Like a queue for food in an interval at a theatre. No, I've prepped in. I've brought in my snacks, got my sweet chili chips, my Red Rock deli chips in my bag. I'm not doing that.
2: You're bringing your own snacks.
1: Absolutely. I'm not doing the queues.
2: Oh, tight ass.
1: No, not tight ass. Don't want to line
3: Fair
1: up
3: enough.
1: In a queue for 20
2: Don't
1: minutes.
2: Don't you get up earlier, like before the interval?
1: You can. I'm usually I try to get good seats off. Bought seats
2: so
1: in the middle.
2: So you're right in the middle, are you?
1: Yeah.
3: I missed half of the first quarter at the NFL the other day trying to get a beer.
2: Mate,
3: more beers.
2: What did we buy? Six?
0: Yeah.
2: We just bought six at once.
0: Pints.
3: Yeah.
1: Anyway, Trixie and I had already eaten the sweet chili Red Rock deli chips. So Trixie was hungry because we hadn't had lunch. She said, Mama, can we go back and get more food? No, I didn't say that. So we got up. We went and stood in the queue. It was actually quite a fast queue. I was very impressed. Moved fast. We got our snacks. We went back to sit in our row. Now, there were two ladies we had to get past. And Trixie and I, we're not big people. Like, we can slip past them. Mm-hmm. They didn't stand up. And I don't have a problem with that. I'm not a stander either. There's enough room.
2: No, you've got to stand up.
1: We had to get,
3: just stand up.
1: Yeah, but you guys are big guys. I didn't have a problem that the two ladies didn't stand up.
3: Just do it out of courtesy.
2: Yeah.
1: I know. Anyway, so they didn't, again, I don't have a problem. Uh-huh. We're going past.
3: Heard
1: now, Trixie, she's smaller, even smaller than me. She's climbed over the women. And then as I was climbing over, I heard one of the women say, I've got a plaster on my foot and you just stepped on it and didn't say sorry. Anyway, as I moved past, now I could have kept moving, but I just can't. Like, it's something in me.
3: Sorry. You saw red.
1: The older I get, the more I can't leave things.
2: Yeah. Yeah.
1: And it was an older lady and... I turned around and I said, sorry, what was that? And she said, I've got a plaster on my foot and you stepped on my foot and I'm calling the police. Whoa, that escalated.
3: Whoa,
1: that
3: police.
1: That escalated.
3: Well, Fee, you shouldn't have assaulted the elderly.
2: Did you go and just knock her out?
1: No. Hey. I realised when she said, I'm calling the police, I thought...
2: She's unhinged. Something wrong.
1: There we go. You said it. Yeah. I went, okay, we're not, yeah. I'll let a fair bit
3: the
1: slide
3: The foot's not
1: here.
3: The only thing broken.
1: Thank you.
3: Yeah.
1: And I just very politely said, very calmly, and I was showing tricks. This is how you deal with confrontation. You don't rise. I just said, my daughter accidentally may have stood on your foot, but she didn't mean it. And her friend, well, that's what Trixie said. Trixie's like, why did you bring me into it?
2: Yeah, God.
1: And I said, because I didn't step on her foot. Like, I know I didn't step on
3: matter.
1: Her foot. But Trixie's like, but did you have to say I stepped on it?
3: If you're dealing with a nutter, you go, I'm actually the CIA. You try and get him to
2: I would
3: snap.
2: Have just take a play out of my book. I would have just, when I walked back, accidentally spilt my drink. Oh, I'm so sorry.
1: No, well, a friend with her.
2: Did something like
1: and when
2: that.
1: I say friend, the lady that was.
3: You reckon someone was getting paid to be there to watch Pretty Woman?
1: She said, when I said, look, my daughter accidentally might have stepped on your foot, but she didn't mean it. The friend said, no, of course she didn't. Of course she didn't. So she very quickly diffused the situation.
3: Yeah.
1: And. Then I reflected on that. I'm calling the police comment, and I went, I might let all of this slide, I reckon.
2: You should have gone oars.
1: And then Mum's like, would she have called the police? 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
2: Yeah.
1: No.
2: People break into houses with machetes and they don't
1: care.
2: Yeah,
1: exactly.
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9: 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Final check of the roads for you this evening. And good news through Seville Grove. The crash has cleared. Reopening Armadale Road eastbound at Radford Road. No delays there. But it's still slow in Balcatta with the crash on Reed Highway westbound before Erindale Road. That's blocking the right lane. 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

0: Honor. 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
25: Guys, Red Foo is going to be on the show in the next 15 minutes. Yes, actual Red Foo from LMFAO.
26: This is so exciting.
25: So good. He's part of a new Uber Eats ad. It's very fun. Choice of Arms in it as well.
26: Mm-hmm.
25: In the meantime, big news over the weekend for Lady Gaga.
26: Yes, we've seen photos of her wearing a... like a baby,
25: What do you call it? A snoody or something? You've got one for Noni.
26: It's not a snoody. It's a,
25: Straddle? Or something? Anyway.
26: Okay.
25: Sling. Just a sling.
26: Sling. It's a sling. A baby in a sling, right?
25: Yeah.
26: She is a mother. Now, obviously, she was touring up until quite recently, so speculation is that perhaps it was a surrogate.
25: Nice.
26: Which, you know, excellent. But... Karate, may I pass over to you for a memento? Because we like to do predictions on this show
25: year. Wait, was Gaga part of our predictions earlier
27: at
25: in the year?
27: At the start of the year, Nick and Lauren both gave us 5 predictions and a wild card, so they could sub in their wild card. Lauren Barry, her predictions, Kylie Jenner and Timothy Chalamet will get engaged, yet to see that. Dick Van Dyke will valet, not yet to see that. Hayley and Justin will announce another pregnancy, not yet to see that. A current AFL player will come out as gay. Not yet to see that. Number 5, Lady Gaga, Baby Gaga. She's done it. We've got through 9 months of this program, and we have 1 out of 12 predictions come correct.
26: On fire.
27: You guys are on fire.
25: Nice.
26: Wow.
25: Well, good for you, mate, because you won last year very easily in terms of the prediction game. Did you see all the comments on the weekend being like, Goo Goo.

0: 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Let's go!
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0: If you've just tuned in to the Hot Hits with Nick and Lauren, that is Sunny Federa and Becky Hill. And we are currently witnessing some incredible chemistry between one Lauren Barry and one Redfoo of LMFAO.
1: Hey, really?
0: This man likes you, I think. Check out the eyes that he's given her in the videos at the Hot Hits AU. Let's get back to it.
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0: Food, before we let you go, what is coming next for you, man? You've been on the court as well. You've been in the studio. Yep. What have you been cooking?
1: Coding.
0: What have you not been doing? What's next? Yep. What are you excited about?
4: What have I been? Now, I've been doing a lot of family work. I have two daughters.
1: Wow.
4: Two young doubles partners. and singles champions.
1: Yeah.
4: I've got Australian Open champions that I'm training.
1: Hell yeah.
4: On Tennis Tuesdays. You've been doing some music because they've inspired me. So it's a whole, I think I'm inspired to do everything again because I want to show my daughters how to do it. You know what I mean? Because they're just going to imitate their parents. So I can't be too retired by the couch, sitting there, vibe coding on my phone, trying to make the next app. You know, no. They need to see me playing tennis.
1: Yeah.
4: They need to see me making music in the studio, coming out with another album and touring the world. I mean, we Uber Eats 3-4 times a day, but they also got to see me cooking in the kitchen. They got to see Dad cooking, which we still use Uber Eats to get all the ingredients.
0: Yeah, man.
4: We're not going to leave the house.
1: No, you can do
4: Tuesday. Unless we're going to the park.
1: Yes.
4: Unless we're going to the park. Or in Sydney, they got some, you know, whale watching. We're going to do that.
1: Yep, nice.
4: We're going to go to the opera house. Other than that, we're not leaving the house for any chores.
1: No way. Well, I reckon you do Tennis Tuesday followed up with Taco Tuesday with Uber Eats.
0: Oh,
1: That's my recommendation. Yeah.
4: That's incredible.
0: She's hit the nail on the head, man. Big brains. Foo, we adore you, man. Thank you for the joy you brought us for so long. And I love to see that joy still on your face, dude. And thank you for joining us, man. It's been a lovely conversation.
4: Yeah. Well, anytime. Thank you. I will be here. You know what I'm going to do? And you guys inspire me because in Melbourne, they had a Toasties shop. And they had the Red Foo Toastie. Over there. And I've been saying, and now it's all coming together. I've been saying, we got to find a place that has Toasties, but with vegan cheese. I'm vegan and I know it, you know. And I'm going to go after this. I'm going to go on Uber Eats and search Toasty. Vegan Toasty cheese. And if they don't have a place that has the I'm just going to have Uber Eats give me some vegan cheese. Because I went to the Metro and they didn't have it.
1: Aww,
4: I'm going to be straight up with you guys.
1: What happens when you leave your house, Boo?
4: I left the house. I couldn't find it. I'm going on there. I'm searching vegan cheese because I got a kitchen. They put me up in a place that had a kitchen, which is incredible. And I'm going to make Toasties. And
1: you
4: I'm
1: going to
4: get the ingredients from
1: Can you please do an egg and cheese and Vegemite Toastie?
4: Oh, yeah. Now, I'll tell you something about Vegemite, mate, is they said it was Nutella, and they gave me a spoonful.
1: Said,
4: yes, and they did this to me when I was here, like, 5-6 years ago, and I took a whole spoonful for the first time.
0: Oh, God.
4: You know when you're an adult and you've tried Vegemite for the first time, that's a 99% chance of no go.
0: Uh-huh.
4: But if you're a kid and you get into it, then you're putting on your toast, you're putting it on it, and you're putting it in your cereal. But... And they got me, and I just can't do it. Can't do the Vegemite.
0: They gave you way too much in one go. I totally understand. It's got to be introduced very gradually into your world.
4: Yeah.
0: Again, moderation.
4: That's a good ingredient. You might have invented something, the Vegemite Toastie.
1: Oh, I didn't invent. It's just a staple in this country. Cheese.
4: It's a staple with the melted cheese and the damn.
0: Yeah.
1: Sometimes you can get, and I've had it before, a cheese and Vegemite pizza. Like melted cheese and Vegemite is like a god's worthy combination.
4: You're gonna make me try it because I'm gonna go on the search bar and I'm gonna hit that.
1: Yeah.
4: We can have anything we want.
1: Literally.
0: That's the beauty of it.
4: Okay.
0: We love you, man. Thank you.
4: Yeah, love you too.
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18: 3 for all.
19: 3 songs in a row that all have something in common. Tonight's is artists who have been stuck in elevators.
20: Oh, yeah?
19: Because Ariana Grande was stuck in an elevator over the weekend.
20: Okay. Where?
19: Thank you for asking. London at the O2. So her final show of the tour before she goes on a big alleged hiatus.
20: Yeah.
19: And she posted a photo of her trying to pry open the elevator doors. And Ricky ended up doing it for her.
20: Oh, did he?
19: Thank you, Ricky.
20: Why would she try and open the doors first?
19: Dainty little arms.
20: Yeah.
19: Yeah, so that's happened.
20: Okay.
19: Yep. Team member CJ Robinson tried to pry open the doors as well. He jumped in the comment section to note that she, wouldn't want to be stuck in an elevator with anyone else, XOXO.
20: Cute.
19: How do you feel about being stuck in an elevator with Ariana Grande for an hour?
20: I wouldn't hate it. Like, I'd be like, cool, hi, Ariana, I guess we're friends now. Pick your piss corner and let's We might be in here for a while.
19: And also, I'm eating you first. Moving on. Yeah, I was just thinking that. Now, other people who've been stuck in elevators.
20: Yeah.
19: The Pope. Pope Francis. Not Pope. Right. Not the new woke Pope. Pope Francis was stuck in an elevator. He was 25 minutes late for his address at St. Peter's Square on September 1, 2019. Told the crowd he'd been stuck in the lift due to a drop in voltage. Thank God the fire department came, Pope Francis said. I thank them so much.
20: He didn't thank God?
19: No. Thank the fire department.
20: Good.
19: He was stuck in there for 25 minutes.
20: I've never really been stuck in an elevator for a long, scary
19: time. Neither, no. I kind of have always wanted it to happen because it's the premise of so many great stories.
20: No, thanks.
19: We had a band come in here and get stuck in our elevator last year.
20: We did. We had to start the chat with them on the phone while they were in the elevator.
19: South Summit, the amazing band. I think they're from Perth. We came in and they were stuck in the elevator for half an hour. It was very...
20: That was a long... But they were in an elevator they shouldn't have been in.
19: Yes, exactly. That's what... That's moral of the story. Yeah. Don't go in elevators you're not meant to be in.
20: No.
19: All right. Well, there's plenty more. The list is actually gigantic of people who've been stuck in elevators. But let's play a bit of Ariana Grande.
20: Okay. Yeah. I was going to say, I know we're doing people stuck in elevators. We're not doing elevator incidences like Jay-Z and Solange.
19: Yeah. That's
20: we're right. not doing... No.

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1: Sharky, it is movies on the Hot Hits with Nick and Lauren.
0: In celebration of the night that was, it's the Hot Hits Awards ceremony.
1: Yeah, a couple of awards for things that happen in, on, or around the show. Lauren Barry has the first award of the night because she is a lady and she does lady things.
2: I am a lady and I do lady things. My award tonight goes to Celine Dion for her triumphant return to the stage after her battle with stiff person syndrome. And if you haven't watched the documentary about her, please do. It is... it's quite sad. It's devastating because singing is her passion. Mm. It's what makes her happy, and it is the thing that triggers these seizures that she gets, and that's why her return is so magnificent. Yeah. And the way that she's done it, she's unbelievable.
1: Just so happy for her. Seems like one of the most incredible people in music as well. Like, I know that's like an understatement almost. She's special.
2: She is special.
1: Very
2: she's
1: special
2: an enigma.
1: Person. Couldn't agree more. My award is going to go to Yes Boo, who we had in about 30 minutes ago. Just think that kid is onto something really, really special.
2: Yeah, he gets it.
1: And he's kind to everyone around him, and he's got his head screwed on right, he's smart. Like, I just love when we get Australian artists like that, and, you know, we didn't even know about the guy a year ago.
2: Yeah.
1: He's everywhere. God, he's a beautiful specimen as well.
2: He's stunning.
1: He's stunning. Producer K-Dot's just come bounding in here. Have you got an award for tonight?
3: I do. My award goes to the two of you for not speaking a word for about 15 minutes between an ad break and two songs a little bit earlier this evening.
2: It was actually quite a rare moment.
1: It was very rare. We talk so much shit in this room. Yeah. And we were just like in our own worlds.
2: Yeah.
1: What were you doing on your phone?
2: No, I wasn't even on my phone for half of it. I remember sitting there staring up like this.
1: You know what I did on the weekend?
2: What did you do?
1: I've decided I'm going to allow myself to play stupid games.
3: Ah, you were playing only that on the weekend.
1: Yeah, so like Scrudum. But I
2: you
1: started
2: get Angry
1: playing,
2: Birds.
1: No. I got Hotel Legacy, where I run a hotel.
2: Nice.
1: And then there was an ad for Bus Traffic Fever that came up from that, where you've got to like get the right coloured buses to the right people.
2: I get sucked in by a lot of these ads.
1: Yeah.
2: When I play Angry Birds, I'm like, well, that doesn't look too bad.
1: And I was like, I'm not going to stop myself from downloading these.
2: No.
1: If I only play them on the weekend. Of course, I also played an hour in bed this morning.
2: Of course. But that doesn't count.
1: It's still the weekend. I haven't gotten up and faced the hell of my day yet.
2: Yeah.
1: Hey, tomorrow night on the show, this is going to be very, very fun. Rogue Traders are going to be here. Crazy.
2: Yes.
1: We'll have more summer tickets as well. It's going to be a big show. We will see you from 7 o'clock and any time on the socials at the Hot Hits AU. Goodbye.
2: Goodbye.
1: Say goodbye, Karen.
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17: Dave, Husey Hughes and Matt, you and I just finished chatting to him. Ooh. How's the heart rate, man?
18: Oh, mate, we got a little bit spicy towards the end there, didn't we? I thought we were going to get through unscathed, and then suddenly there was red feathers ruffled. We were both having a bit of a yell, but, you know.
17: And it was very funny because, like, we're having the meeting beforehand, and, like, when you're talking about federal tax policy, it's very easy to get in the weeds, you know? And I was like, oh, well, there could be this interesting one to bring up. And Matt, you were to be like, oh, let's just not get into the specifics of things like superannuation. Neck minute, Matt and Husey yelling at each other about superannuation.
18: About CGT and inflation adjusted deductions. And yeah, but look, okay, and that's fine. He started it. So anyways.
17: Now that he doesn't have the right of reply.
18: Can I?
17: Do that. Yeah, yeah. But that is interesting.
18: No. Can I genuinely say that I really thoroughly enjoyed that whole chat. It went for much longer than we anticipated. We talk,

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16: Desha! Wait, I miss you guys. How are you?
17: Oh, Desha, we miss you so much. And you know what? Not everyone has a best friend that is a multi-platinum award-winning superstar, but my BFF is joining us now live from the States. Desha, so good to see you.
16: So good to see you too, my best friend. Oh my God.
17: I know. And BFF.
16: Are you working on your dance moves?
17: Yeah, working on my dance moves. I know Memo, okay, back to front. Because Memo, your brand new single. We need to talk about
18: nuts.
17: This.
18: So good.
17: So thanks. Good. You should be so proud of this. And I know you said it was such thanks. A joy. And I heard you talking about, when you rang me the other night and you were telling me, like,
16: we FaceTimed and fell asleep together on the phone.
19: Oh,
17: that's
19: no,
17: right.
19: You hang up. No, you hang up, Dasha. No, you hang up.
17: But you said it was huge for you working with the three songwriters you're working with, Shane, Ashley and Ben. And it was such an empowering song for you to write as a woman. I love all of that.
16: Yeah, that's exactly how it was. Honestly, we started the session. I was just like talking about this guy that I'd been talking to that was just, oh God, embarrassing. and they were just like, well, that's the concept right there. And I was like, say less. We're doing this right now. So
18: now, Dasha, you're speaking about things that are embarrassing and dance moves. Now, Fifi Box One Night Only. We did a concert, Dasha. We did thousands and thousands of people.
17: I sold out the plenary here in

0: Melbourne, Dasha, it was me.
1: Are you being dead ass right now?
0: I'm serious.
2: Tickets were free.
0: Okay, they were free tickets.
3: We filled it.
1: Tickets were free.
0: I filled a stadium type theatre.
2: They were free.
0: It was amazing, Dasha, and I sang for 3 hours.
1: Did you lock people in their seats, or were they allowed to get up? What was the vibe?
4: Thank you.
0: Yes. I can thank you for this because the moment you let me on stage with you to sing Austin, I was like PR for you on steroids. I've been singing your music. Bye, bye, bye. I am there front and center. And then this gave me the opportunity to sell out one of Melbourne's biggest theaters. So
1: I don't even need the radio support. Just like send Fifi down the street boombox and like I'm set.
0: Wait, Memo. Everyone will know the lyrics to Memo by the end of the day.
2: But it was one night only, Dasha. We're not doing it ever again because this is what it sounded like.
0: I love it. Hear the cheers.
4: I love it.
1: No attitude inside. She doesn't need it.
0: Yeah.
2: Here we go. Listen.
0: Gloria Gaynor. Started it with Gloria Gaynor there. And
2: that was the number one hit at the start, wasn't it?
0: Yes.
1: Yeah, the crowd seems alive, though. It's not bad.
3: What a stellar review. The crowd seems alive.
0: Well, we called it one night only,
2: but
1: the crowd was there.
0: By popular demand, people are asking for another one. So I think next time, special guest of honor, my best friend Dasha.
1: Yeah, could you maybe wait till I'm in town? Good God.
0: We will. That was a massive miss by us.
2: Hey, Dasha, we've got that on record now, and she will play that. When you're in town, you're going to have to get on stage with her and sing. I feel sorry for you. It's one night only. We will not do it again. But now that you've said that, this is going to happen
1: one
2: again.
1: One night only. Yes. Okay, but only if you, Fev, and Nick get to do backup dancing, okay? Mike's.
0: Yeah.
1: Or Cowbell. You have a choice.
3: I'll have Cowbell.
2: Fee and I sung a song together. I went up on stage and sung with her.
0: Yes, you did.
2: And butchered it. Okay. I was Bradley Cooper, and she was Lady Gaga.
1: We need baritone, so that would work. Mm. So
2: I wear a cowbell, though.
0: Do you know what clearly I'm your biggest fan and best friend, but you live authentically, and that's what I love about your music, because I connect to it, you live what you feel, and then even on all your socials, you are living the best life. How often do I go, look at Dasha, she's playing pool and drinking with her mates, and is life just fun and you are literally living your dreams at the moment?
1: Dude, to be honest, it is. Because I realize, like, this career is too crazy not to just do normal shit. You know what I mean? I was in Cabo in Mexico all weekend. I played a show, so I had one day of work. But let me tell you the bender that I went on after.
3: Yeah.
1: And I was like I was in the GA pool, and people kept looking at me and like, are you? And I'm like, yes, me, but with wet hair and makeup down my face. Like,
2: and
1: live life, baby.
3: This is how much Fee loves you, Dasha. You said, you know, it's drinking and playing pool, and Fee's like, yay. And then when Fev and I are tired from doing the exact same thing, boys, come on, where's your professionalism?
2: I am the girl version of Dasha.
0: You are.
2: We are literally the same.
1: We also look alike, which is crazy. You know? So it's like,
3: twins.
2: You're saying that I'm hot too. Oh wow.
1: That's amazing.
2: Hey, just on a serious note, and I know a couple of weeks ago the passing of Dolly Parton, and she's been celebrated all around the world, and you know your genre mostly is country. What an icon.
1: Oh my God, it's so tragic and such sad news. Especially because, like, I'm good friends with Tish and Brandy, and obviously it's Miley's family, and she was the goddaughter. It was just like, oh my God, it's so sad. But I realized, like, as sad as it was, like, losing the last, we always joke about, like, she's like the last American that everyone can agree on.
0: Yes.
1: You know, we lost her, but it was so beautiful seeing everyone from every different background, from everywhere across the world, just like celebrate what truly we all believe in, you know, and like what we actually want for the world. And
2: beautiful.
1: She is just, oh my God, forever in my heart, because she was so herself. It's kind of what we were talking about. She was so out there in herself and knew how to make jokes at herself and was just stayed out of politics. She just it was so inspiring. She just was exactly who she was and led with love all the time. It was no judgment ever.
0: And that is exactly what you do. So I just said that before. Authentically living your life. Keep creating this music memo. And so you can see this next year, one night only, Fifi Box with Dasha.
2: Dasha and I will be going out in a bender before that.
4: Thank you, Dasha.
1: Love you guys.
5: Orders up.
6: Fifi, Fev and Nick's happy hour. You are welcome.
2: Your weather, isn't it?
0: Spring.
2: Like just warmth.
0: Oh, yeah. I got to get out of winter.
2: Yeah. You haven't even got your blanket.
0: Oh, no. Well, that's a story. So my blanket, we were broadcasting from the MCG on Friday. What a morning that was. It was huge. It was so much
2: massive.
0: Fun. And what we did, so we took our headphones and we took my electric blanket and we broadcast from there. Now, after the show, James Blake, our wonderful nerd alert, I can't hear it anymore if you play it because I've got headphones.
7: There you go.
0: He is responsible for our headphones and for my electric blanket, and he jetted off to Tullamarine, and now he's in London. And we think he's taken our headphones and my blanket with him.
7: Oh, no.
2: Is he in London?
0: So we're not quite sure where they went. I just saw him with a bee feeder.
2: I was just about to say, that nerd would go straight to Buckingham Palace, and he'd just stare at him all day.
0: His
2: tears would be like, oh, he'd be one of them. He'll end up being one of them.
3: He'll get him to
0: straight
3: talk.
0: Oh, man. I'm showing them a photo of him straight with the bee feeder.
2: Why is he in London when we're supposed to be working?
0: No, he's having a little, an extended holiday. Do you know what? I support what he's done, and I think all workplaces should. If you're going to have a once-in-lifetime holiday to Europe, you've got to do at least 4 weeks.
2: Okay.
0: It's too much. To squeeze it into our two-week break is too hard. So I endorse him doing the long holiday.
2: So you endorse us all to take an extra couple of weeks?
0: Absolutely.
2: Oh, thank you.
4: Bang. European summer next year is sorted. Thank you, Fee.
6: It's called Fifi, Fev and Nick's happy hour, and we take that pretty seriously.
0: I had a lovely weekend. I took my daughter Trixie to Pretty Woman, the musical. Pretty Woman.
2: It's such an innocent, beautiful show.
0: Well, it's not innocent, actually, if you think about it. I had to explain... Julia Roberts' vocation.
2: Yeah.
3: The oldest profession.
0: Yes. Anyway, Samantha Jade was in the musical and she was fabulous. It was it was great. Now, we were running late. Okay, I'll get to the fight. We were running a bit late, hadn't eaten lunch, got to interval. Now, I'm someone in interval. I stay in the seat. I'm not a mug that goes up and gets in those queues. No way. Like a queue for food in an interval at a theatre. No, I've prepped in. I've brought in my snacks, got my sweet chili chips, my Red Rock deli chips in my bag. I'm not doing that.
2: You're bringing your own snacks.
0: Absolutely. I'm not doing the queues.
2: Oh, tight ass.
0: No, not tight ass. Don't want to line up in a queue for 20 minutes.
2: Don't you get up earlier, like before the interval?
0: You can't. I'm usually I try to get good seats off. Bought seats
2: in the middle. Right in the middle, are you?
0: Yeah.
3: I missed half of the first quarter at the NFL the other day trying to get a beer.
0: Yeah, see?
3: Had about 87 coffee carts in the G. Mate, more beers.
2: What did we buy? Six?
4: Yeah.
2: We just bought six at once.
4: Pints.
2: Yeah.
0: Anyway, Trixie and I had already eaten the sweet chili Red Rock deli chips. So Trixie was hungry because we hadn't had lunch. She said, Mama, can we go back and get more food? No, I didn't say that. So we got up, we went and stood in the queue. It was actually quite a fast queue. I was very impressed. Move fast. We got our snacks. We went back to sit in our row. Now, there were two ladies we had to get past. And Trixie and I, we're not big people. Like, we can slip past them. Mm-hmm. They didn't stand up. And I don't have a problem with that. I'm not a stander either. There's enough room.
2: No, you got to stand up.
3: We had to get, just stand up.
0: Yeah, but you guys are big guys. I didn't have a problem that the two ladies didn't stand up.
3: Just do it out of courtesy.
2: Yeah.
0: I know. Anyway, so they didn't, again, I don't have a problem. Uh-huh. We're going past.
3: Heard
0: now, Trixie, she's smaller than me. She's climbed over the women. And then as I was climbing over, I heard one of the women say, I've got a plaster on my foot and you just stepped on it and didn't say sorry. Anyway, as I moved past, now I could have kept moving, but I just can't. Like, it's something
2: you said
0: in me.
2: Sorry.
3: It's all red.
0: The older I get, the more I can't leave things.
2: Yeah.
0: And it was an older lady and I turned around and I said, sorry, what was that? And she said, oh, I've got a plaster on my foot and you stepped on my foot and I'm calling the police. Whoa, that escalated.
3: Calling the police?
0: That escalated.
3: Well, Fee, you shouldn't have assaulted the elderly.
2: Did you go and just knock her out?
0: No. I realised when she said, I'm calling the police, I thought...
2: She's unhinged. Something wrong.
0: There we go. You said it. Yeah. I went, okay, we're not... Yeah. I'll let a fair bit slide.
3: The foot's not
0: here.
3: The only thing broken.
0: Thank you.
3: Yeah.
0: And I just very politely said, very calmly, and I was showing tricks, this is how you deal with confrontation. You don't rise. I just said, my daughter accidentally may have stood on your foot, but she didn't mean it. And her friend, well, that's what Trixie said. Trixie's like, why did you bring me into it?
2: Yeah, God.
0: And I said, because I didn't step on her foot. Like, I know I didn't step on her foot. But Trixie's like, but did you have to say I stepped on it?
3: If you're dealing with a nutter, you go, I'm actually the CIA.
0: The lady that was...
3: You reckon someone was getting paid to be there to watch Pretty Woman?
0: She said, when I said, look, my daughter accidentally might have stepped on your foot, but she didn't mean it. The friend said, no, of course she didn't. Of course she didn't. So she very quickly diffused the situation.
3: Yeah.
0: And then I reflected on the I'm calling the police comment, and I went, I might let all of this slide, I reckon.
2: You should have gone horse.
0: And then Mum's like, would she have called the police? Trixie's like, would she have called? No, honey, the police aren't coming to the Regent Theatre because somebody may have had their foot stepped on.
2: Yeah.
0: No.
2: People break into houses with machetes and they don't care.
0: Yeah, exactly.
6: What is up? Fifi, Fev and Nick's happy hour. You are welcome. Fifi, Fev and Nick.
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12: This is Carrie and Tommy.
13: Carrie, what did you get up to on the weekend?
1: Oh, just kid sport.
13: Ask me.
1: What did you get up to on the weekend?
13: Bit of showbiz. No big deal.
1: Yeah, I know you were busy. I saw on your Instagram.
13: So I went and did a new TV show with my dad, mm-hmm. the enforcer. He's done little bits of TV, like back in the project days when we would do that show.
1: He's been on our show a bit.
13: Yes, he's been on this show. But never a prime time TV spot where he's on for the whole show. And I was a bit nervous about how he'd go because he's getting on a bit now and he's still very chipper. But, you know, showbiz can be intimidating, Carrie. There's bright lights.
1: My favourite moment of him was when he came on our radio show to try the glasses because he's colourblind.
13: Yes.
1: And these magical glasses were going to let him finally see the world in the true colour we
13: and
1: all see
13: we'd
1: it.
13: Cry.
1: And we were all waiting for this moment. We built up to it and he just said, it looks the same.
13: Yep.
1: It does. It was actually quite funny.
13: Yeah.
1: You know,

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12: Ahoy to me, Larry. Hamish.
13: This could go a lot of ways, but it might be Marx Brothers.
12: Marx Brothers. Ahoy to me, Mo.
13: Yes, we are. It is.
12: And I'm Curly.
13: Yeah,
12: of course.
13: There we go.
12: The Three Stooges.
13: Now, that's...
12: I can't really differentiate them. Which one was like the idiot one and which one was like,
13: Groucho, know their name for the Groucho. March. Groucho just had the funny glasses. But yeah, just basically quite a lot of inventive ways to carry a plank of wood over your shoulder, get distracted, spin around, clunk your brothers in the head, and... Yeah.
12: Or the bottom.
13: Or the bottom. And that... Again, you know, with it paying homage to associates in the same field as us who were legends of the game, they were able to milk that for a decade, I think. Yeah. I mean, I think they were the absolute top of the pops.
12: Haim Larry, recognisable for a large top bald spot and thick bushy hair on the sides. That is you.
13: Well, that's not 100%. It's a large bald spot. I'd say I'm a victim of some very harsh downlighting from time to time, which can give an inadequate picture of the coverage.
12: Same,
13: but if it's very, very focused downlighting, you know, you're unlucky to get that. And guys, a lot of guys who know what I'm talking about look in the bathroom mirror and go, hang on a sec.
12: Hang on, this is
13: very harsh downlighting. That's what I'm falling victim to. Everything's A-OK. Okay, and I'm still in my...

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5: G'day Perth, Wallaby Jeremy Williams here. We're back in the West for one of our biggest tests of the year, Australia versus South Africa at Optus Stadium on Sunday, September 27. We beat them in their house last year, now it's time to do it in ours. Big hits, big moments, big WA noise. So pack the stands and get behind the gold jersey. A Home World Cup is coming in 2027.

0: We expected it to potentially be a peter out. We've actually gave ourselves a license to not mention it for 2 years because we know it's a long process. But
1: I thought it was almost the law.
0: Keeps knocking at the door and asking to come back in. So it's to do with the mint. And obviously we suggested that not us personally be put on a coin, but the show, mm-hmm. as a great ambassador for dollar coins, be recognised on Australian currency as a novelty coin, particularly because of some of the junk that the mint throw out.
2: Yeah,
0: there.
2: I think they call them commemorative coins.
0: Commemorative coins.
2: Novelty,
0: yeah. Not a fart machine.
2: They don't have a, kiss the cook. novelty coins.
0: Yes,
2: but yes, taking of course, we know it's essentially it's a note from the king, the promise to pay $1. So we know it's a serious business currency, but we would like to be on a commemorative coin.
0: Yes.
2: That's not too much trouble.
0: Early strategies was just targeting where Jim Chalmers, the Australian Treasurer, may have a haircut and trying to get in touch with his hairdressers.
2: Well, because it's his call, it's JC's call. I know we've got a different top up here, but did get a note from alert listener and an operative, Georgie. Now, I know, again, this. I don't remember us having a meeting saying our whole goal here is to just, target the goods and services that Jim Chalmers, the Treasurer, uses, but that just seems to be the strategy. She is his florist.
0: Oh, good.
2: So she says, I've got a, just thought you'd be pleased to know I'm Jim Chalmers' florist. Mm-hmm. Attaches a picture. He's picking up a gorgeous bunch there. Looks like possibly could be for his wife or something.
0: Yep.
2: In fact, he's got two bunches.
0: Wow.
3: Photographed him while he was just buying flowers.
2: Mm. She's chatting to him. It's actually a photo of her chatting to him. So it was probably from another staff member. He's having a laugh. He's entertaining everyone. She goes, I had an extensive and very persuasive conversation.
0: Does he look like he's had a fresh haircut?
2: With him, re the coin. Does actually look like he's got a short haircut. Jim's having a day out. He's gone from a haircut to pick up flowers for the house.
0: So we've got him flanked.
2: Unfortunately, she then says, I can't say it's looking good. Oh. Unfortunately.
0: What?
2: Which doesn't, that's not the story the picture tells. To me, that's a treasurer with two bunches of flowers at the top of his game who's about to grant us a coin. Now, I might be misreading that picture.
0: Is she going into more detail or...?
2: She said she'd keep us updated if she's got any further sightings.
0: So she
2: didn't say why it's not looking good, but you get reading between the lines. Mm. I don't think it's a definite no, because I can't imagine him having that smile if it was a no.
0: Yes, that's fair.
2: I think it's just he probably highlighted some of the hurdles. Maybe what we've got to say to Georgie is like, hey, mate, we love hurdles.
0: We love them.
2: We don't go over them.
0: We just
2: love kicking them over.
0: Or at least running around if there's a spare spot in the lane alongside. Well, it's been 2 weeks since we brought up on this show that the CEO of the Mint was asked during one of his press conferences from a journalist to comment on us potentially getting a commemorative coin. He then encouraged everybody that has an idea for a commemorative coin to hit up the Australian Mint's website and email in. Boy, did they get a lot of emails.
2: Great.
0: They've been coming in thick and fast to us, people forwarding what they forwarded to the Mint.
2: Yeah, great.
0: The Mint responds.
2: Does the Mint respond or is it auto-response?
0: It looks a bit automatic, the response. Yeah. Some of them have been so great, the way that these emails have gone into the Mint. They've been creative. It also didn't feel like a template. You know when some people have bots do it and it looks like a template? Yeah. Everybody has taken their own tact when it's come to telling the Mint why this is the right thing to do. And so we've just managed to grab a bunch of them, stick them all together. You can get a vibe of the emails heading into the Mint.
4: Dear Royal Australian Mint.
5: To whom it may concern.
6: Hey, Royal Australian Mint.
7: It is with great gusto that I write to express what I believe to be the will of the people.
5: I speak on behalf of the people of Australia.
8: I represent 8.9 million Australians.
9: I must insist on the Hamish and Andy coin being released into circulation at the earliest convenience.
5: The Hamish and Andy podcast coin would be an exciting contribution to the economy.
10: For too long have lesser coins been minted.
11: I'm sure you've had a lot of requests for a Hamish and Andy $1 coin, but I just wanted to add another voice to that idea.
12: They champion the $1 coin and really push the cash is king rhetoric. Without them, I think you might be out of a job.
9: This wise choice could be the single factor that allows the Australian dollar to again compete with global currencies.
5: And quietly, a bit more interesting than the Ice Vovo coin released in 2019.
13: A Hamish and Andy coin would be pretty dope.
6: No?
10: Bite the bullet and break the ice with haste. Your loyal subjects are waiting.
8: We all want the Hamish and Andy podcast on a coin. I await your confirmation of this.
11: Cheers, a concerned citizen.
12: Very important, do not mention Mr. Ralph on this coin. Otherwise, we would not be able to put them in circulation.
3: So good.
0: So there you go.
2: My favourite check. There's many good strategies in there. Yeah. I must insist. This is done at your earliest convenience.
0: Nothing
2: I like more than someone just deciding to turn the tables of power. I'm afraid I insist. But the only thing that was missing from when any of them is the angle where you go, assuming that this is good, I'll only hear from you if there's concerns to the contrary. Look forward to seeing it in production.
0: Off the back of this, Jack, here's a bit of a bombshell. We missed a call from the Mint yesterday.
2: You can only, again, Carly, who knows what a missed call means, but
0: Carly got the call. It's from the Mint number because she'd been calling the Mint.
2: 1-800-MINT-MINT-MINT.
0: That's a long number. They didn't leave a message.
3: So it looks like an in-house number, not 1-3-MINT.
0: Yeah.
3: That's brilliant.
2: That's right. The call was coming from inside the Mint. What a thriller.
0: So
3: do we try and call them back?
0: Well, no, I think we play hard to get. We've obviously been going too hard.
2: Yeah, maybe, and, yeah.
0: Come across as keynotes.
2: Give us a note as well.
0: Yeah.
2: We want a tenner. I reckon we'll go, but I honestly can't see it being anything other than them calling to say we're firing up the machine.
0: Yeah, either can I.
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1: 94.5. Haim, Olympics obviously on at the moment. We are not the host broadcast here at this particular place we work at, Listener.
2: That is a relief. That's a relief to hear, because if we were, I just get the feeling I've missed a heck of a lot of shifts. I haven't been in all week, and I haven't commentated a damn thing.
1: But, you know, we are part of the host network. I'm working on the Olympics, so in my capacity as for promotion for the Olympics, we can certainly talk about it.
2: Well, we must.
1: Check it out on Channel 9. We must. First up, let's go back to the opening ceremony. Eddie Ockington, who was the flag bearer, hockey player flag bearer.
2: Co-flag bearer with Jess.
1: Jess Fox. I'm obviously very into my hockey. He's been, I think he's 37 and he's still playing in the hockey team. But I sent him a note to say congrats. But also I said flag bearer. I know he listens to the show. Flag bearer equals lost touch with the common man. He wrote back, yes, good point, but flag bearer equals potential line to Jim Chalmers. So, obviously,
2: Is Jim there?
1: Well, there'd be representatives of the Australian government there. And what I loved is just on the eve of the most important tournament that they have, he's got his priorities straight. I said, don't spend all your time trying to track down Jim. Go to the games.
2: Well, I tell you what, Jess Fox is another great avenue, because now is a gold medal winner.
1: Yes.
2: So not only is she co-flag bearer, she can go, if there is some sort of reception when they get home, all the big wigs from the government are there, no doubt she'll have the gold medal on, and then Jim will go, gee, look at that, and she'll go, tell you, speaking of gold round things that inspire a nation, could I float this past you?
1: Yes. That's great. I noticed that you, because Hamish was doing kayak training for a while for the coast to coast for New Zealand.
2: Jess was kind enough to coach me for one afternoon last year.
1: Yes.
2: At the Penrith Whitewater Stadium, where I had to get certified in kayaking. Because there's no casual people just out at the Whitewater Stadium from 24 years ago. No. So there's literally a guy who's never been in a kayak before me, because there's 21 rapids or something as it goes around. It goes around in like a spiral. I'm at the end on the last rapid, like trying to learn how you stay afloat in fast-moving water. So you've got one guy right, like day one of kayaking, and then the only other people there are Olympians who are just like getting ready for the game. So there was a real mismatch of talent that day out on the water, but she was a legend.
1: Well, you look like a little league guy that's getting at halftime allowed to go out there and try.
2: Looks like she said it to you. How would you like a photo with the helmet on?
1: Really?
2: Thank you.
1: We've got to see Australia sing the national anthem a lot, which that's what I love about the Olympics. You get a little patriotic. We are 1-3, that new line that we have, which is great. It made me think they would have been rapt when they came up with that.
3: Oh, because it fits. It's such a perfect swap out.
1: Yeah.
2: Rather than, I think the other idea was to add bloody in there.
3: we are bloody free.
1: I just want to know what the process was and whether they did go to Rhyme Zone, which you and I have. Rhymezone.com, when we're trying to think of a parody song at last minute, you're like, okay, Jesus.
2: That is a website from 1998 that has never been updated. It's just like all text.
1: Exactly.
2: And hyperlinks.
1: We're
2: going,
1: okay, it's a special skill where a guy can eat cheese crackers really quickly. Okay. So we're like, rhyming cracker.
2: What rhymes with Camembert?
1: Exactly. I just wondered whether at Advanced Australia Fair offices, did someone just crack his knuckles and go, okay, Rhyme Zone, young. One?
2: Ooh, good.
1: Yeah, that's...
2: Yeah, one.
1: Actually. Fun and Free was what I thought they may have thought about.
2: Fun and Free would be good.
1: Yeah, it would be good.
2: No country, I reckon, has fun in their national anthem. Which is a shame. That's a missed opportunity. Everyone's got, patriotism, half of them are about wars and like never giving in and the American one. Why not be fun? I think Bhutan would have happy, because isn't there that thing that they're like the happiest nation on earth?
1: I'm still not sure if they're putting happy in. Spain don't have any lyrics. Just so you know, I did a bit of a deep dive because I was going to bring to the show my rankings of the top national anthems. Turns out a lot of them are really boring. But Spain, no lyrics, which I was thinking, surprised me.
2: I go to pub trivia occasionally on a Monday night, and I was watching the medal ceremony for something, synchronized 10-meter diving. Yep. China had won. Chinese national anthem pipes up. And I go, right, for a country as large and as powerful with as much global influence as China, I would never have known this was their anthem.
1: Yeah.
2: You know what I mean? I was like, this would be a good trivia question. You start an anthem and go, right, we've all watched the Olympics. Whose is this?
1: Can we agree that the French is the best?
3: French? I reckon French, US, and Great Britain are the only ones I really know besides the Australian one.
1: But then, I mean, but Great Britain's not great.
3: No, I'm not saying it's a top tenner, but no. I wouldn't be able to recognise if I'm playing that trivia game. Yes. I don't think I'd get, of the other 194 countries, I don't think I'm getting very many.
2: If Mando's listening, who's the quizmaster? I'm just saying Mando's the quizmaster. Like, if you're thinking about next Monday night, I think that would be an interesting one. I know we normally do a music round in round three, and it's like a pretty standard format, but maybe for the Olympics we could do a new music round.
1: Shake it in.
2: Quickly on the diving.
1: Yep.
2: You know how they dry off? There's a lot of, like, after you dive, you have the mini towel.
1: Yeah,
2: you know those, like, mini camping towel.
1: Yeah.
2: But then there's a lot of, like, you dry off, then you get in the spa, then you dry off again.
1: Yeah.
2: It's very confusing whether they want to be wet or dry during the diving. Yeah. And also, why not? Like, come on, it's the Olympics. Mm. Bring a bath sheet. Like, we're not allowed to use those at home because they take up too much of the washing machine. But, treat yourself.
1: Treat yourself.
2: It's the bloody Olympics. Nothing. Bring a giant towel.
1: That's true, but that's not the most confusing thing about the diving. Mark Tubby Taylor commentating the diving was, I reckon, the most that confusing. Awesome. That was so...
2: That was awesome. Night one.
1: Night one.
2: Him just going, oh, geez, bloody no splash, you'd be happy with that. Like, he was commentating it like...
1: I really don't know. He was Australian cricket test captain from, a decade or so ago.
2: Yep. And often, this is back, they just had Stump Cam had just come in for the cricket, so you just could hear what the players were saying on the field.
1: Mm.
2: And he was often... criticised by the team or derided by the team because he would only talk in diving analogies. And the other, and Ian Healy behind the stumps would be like, we don't understand, mate. And he'd be like, guys, we need to tighten this over up like a pike. All right, like a pike, get your head to your knees like a pike. And he'd go, Tubby, we don't understand, mate. Not everyone gets diving the way you do.
1: So finally he got his calling,
2: after 30 years of pestering Channel 9, get me at the diving. I think you'll be impressed by what I can do.
1: I thought I'd be surprised when he was selling us air conditioners. It's like, oh, wow, like that's something I didn't expect him to be doing. Diving was the next level for that. Final one, Ham. Ian Thorpe commentating the swimming.
2: You said you had something for us here.
1: I've got something for you guys here. This just reminds me of when at school you came across a fad and someone else in your group goes, hey, I saw this fad, and you're arguing that you saw it first.
2: Yeah, my uncle went to Japan 2 years ago. I already got a Pokemon.
1: Yeah, kind of thing, yes. I think Thorpe had a little bit of that as he was describing. There's a guy called Petey from Great Britain. He's a breaststroke champion. This is just him and I'm not sure the other commentator, but you'll pick up what I'm talking about.
4: He is absolutely the greatest sprint breaststroker the world has seen, and for him to come back from adversity and line up here in lane four is a wonderful achievement. They're calling it the three Petey, Thorpe.
5: I told you that. Don't pretend. I did not tell
4: you that. That's what they're saying in Britain. It's a three Petey if he can win it.
5: I've been saying that a little bit longer than that.
2: I've been saying it a little bit longer than that. That. What, then Britain's existed? I've been saying it since Roman times. You know that. I've been saying it since... Say a bit longer than Ben has.
1: Yes.
2: So, that is great.
1: Yeah.
2: That actually just... Who's the other commentator?
1: I'm not sure. I should know because he's very famous.
2: He's been doing a good job.
1: But he was doing a great job of trying to...
3: And just brush over it and move on to the next thing.
2: I think because he's obviously called many sports.
1: Mm.
2: And before you go on, there'd be some level of performance anxiety too. Especially as Thorpe, you're not trained as a commentator. You'd be like, I've got my list of things I'm going to say.
1: Yes.
2: And he's probably, before they've gone, it's actually, we've been saying the three Petey, like that's the thing that's been coming out. The other guy's just gone.
1: Do you reckon that's all we did tell him?
2: Do you reckon? Do you reckon that Sylvie going, come on, mate, I've said that off air. Yeah. That's the one bit that
3: that's my one bit of homework
2: that's
3: I've
2: the
3: done.
2: Bit I was getting
3: what's on
2: to.
3: My sheet?
2: That's the bit I was getting to. I've got nothing else written, and you've come in and shucked it.
1: Then I think the defense then of the lead commentator would be, there was a gap and you didn't fill it as it was.
2: I'm with him.
1: And like, this is our last opportunity because it's a semi-final. We can't say it after the final. He's either done it or he hasn't done it.
2: And he also completely, in that situation on air when someone's going, hey, I told you that, he's done, this is a seasoned professional going, well, they're saying it in Britain.
1: Yeah, he didn't like to defend his own pack.
2: Everyone's throwing it around. So that's what, to get someone going, well, I have been saying it a lot longer than and I invented Torpedo too.
0: Look, cutting in here to take a quick break. But we'll pick up exactly where we left off next. The Hamish and Andy podcast. And for more of the boys, search Hamish and Andy on Listener.
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6: 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Just a reminder, there are some traffic signals blacked out in Kelmscott. Now Railway Avenue, Davis Road and Streak Avenue. 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
9: 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Traffic signals are blacked out in Kelm Scott to Railway Avenue, Davies Road and Streak Avenue. So slow down and give way to your right. And emergency works ongoing for the moment. Wateroo Road northbound at Amelia Street in Balcata with a left turn lane. Closed, speed down 40 k's. 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
11: Hi there, it's Damien Carbon. Perth business groups and WA farmers have lined up to pan One Nation's massive cuts to migration, saying it would kill jobs and torpedo the economy. Pauline Hanson yesterday releasing the party's immigration policy, which would slash visa holders by 750,000. Roger Cook says the party's migration proposals would put WA businesses at risk.
12: Any policies which are against Western Australia's plan for growth are, quite frankly, not on.
11: There's fresh calls today for another look at WA's shark mitigation strategies ahead of summer. It follows another attack yesterday, this one in Geraldton. A local surfer in the Midwest rushed a hospital to have emergency surgery on his leg. And more Australians are choosing to join and stay in the Defence Force. The ADF enlisted more than 8,000 personnel in the last financial year. That's the highest intake in 16 years.
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11: Big day on the training track for the Fremantle Dockers this morning as they prepare for Friday night's preliminary final against Sydney at the SCG. Coach Justin Longmuir telling Seven, even without their stars, the Swans will be tough.
13: They've got some really mature players that have replaced those the stars that they've lost, and you know, we saw them against Brisbane put on 140 points, so we're going to have to be at the top of our game and even improve on what we did on the weekend.
11: And South Fremantle's Jake Florenka has won the Sandover medal as the Waffles' best player.
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11: Mostly sunny for us in Perth today with a maximum of 27 degrees. 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
1: Bruno Mars here. Literally, I'm returning for a concert. Will you be there?
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14: 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Traffic signals still blacked out. Railway Avenue, Davis Road and Streak Avenue in Kelmscott. Slow down and give way. And emergency works, Wanneroo Road northbound at Amelia Street in Valcatta. The left turn lane is closed. Speed down to 40 k's. Men, Movember wants you to know prostate checks start with a blood test. 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Next.

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24: 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Mitchell Freeway southbound, busy Burns Beach Road, then around Hepburn Avenue, Warwick Road. Quinana northbound are ready for Mortimer, right the way through to Rowley Road, little stop start. And a light change or two for Patterson Road northbound, Mandarin Road in Quinana Beach. When sickness strikes, your pay doesn't have to stop. 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
28: Hi there, here's Damien Carbon. Fresh calls today for the state government to relook at the current shark mitigation strategies after another attack yesterday. Local surfer Mel Ismail is in a serious but stable condition after the incident off Geraldton Beach. And with the weather warming up, the opposition's Kiralee Waugh says the strategy needs to be looked at.
29: It simply is not good enough to stand there and say we have this strategy but not knowing if it actually works.
28: The Premier is not backing down after recently calling Canberra's Productivity Commission a bunch of East Coast clowns after they criticised WA's GST share. Roger Cook believes they should be looking at pokey machine revenues in New South Wales.
30: The whole situation, quite frankly, is rigged against WA.
28: And concerns this morning over the number of young West Aussies being radicalised online, particularly through video games. The average age of kids being monitored by ASIO has now dropped to 15. With young boys often the target.
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28: The Dockers hitting the training track this morning in Coburn as preliminary final preparations continue. The Swans will be without a number of stars for Friday night's clash at the SCG. Freo's Caleb Sarong excited at the thought of lining up on his brother, Jai.
32: With him playing a bit more inside mid this week, there might be a few more opportunities to line up on each other, which will be good fun.
28: And former West Coast Eagle Jake Florenka has won the Sandover medal as the Waffles' best player. The South Fremantle midfielder beating Peel's Jeremy Sharp by 3 votes.
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28: Mostly sunny for us in Perth today with a maximum of 27 degrees. 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
44: All right, everybody, shush. Just shush.
0: I haven't even started yet.
44: No, Come on. Boats and hoes. Please.
0: If you are new to this and you don't know what's going on,
1: We are nearly at the end of the wedding you built. Kaylee and Clayton are going to get married on Thursday on our show live. It's a legal, legitimate wedding. And you have voted for every element of their wedding. And we are at the point where we have to vote what song Pete is going to sing Kaylee down the aisle to.
2: Oh, and imagine that. Like, I get to that note and then this hits.
1: And then a T-Rex hits the drums.
2: Oh, my God, it'd be amazing. So there's that.
1: We desperately want it to be that song and that version from Step Brothers. We're desperate for it. The couple want it too.
2: Yeah.
1: And, man, it is neck and neck with Shania Twain. And we are asking you to pull out all the stops this morning. Text us. Can you give them the text line?
2: Yes, I'll give you the text line. Here's your text line. Take a good listen to this.
1: Die hard fans text our show.
2: Please.
1: We know that.
2: I'm not even going to play the Shania Twain song hook.
1: No, because we want that to win. And we need you to get... We've got till 8 a.m. to give the couple what they want.
2: They want it as well. Like, when we played them that option amongst the others, they lost their... Apparently, that particular song and that movie has so much meaning in their lives.
1: So much meaning.
2: So much meaning. So please, please give them what they want. All right, so there's that. Alpha Bucks for $10,000. 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And we've got a family pass to Perth Zoo plus $50 to spend at the zoo gift shop right now. These school holidays, Perth Zoo lights up with zoo lights. 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
1: Love this. We don't care if you know the answers. Just join us. It's just a bit of fun, really.
2: It's the first thing in the morning, guys. Wake up with us. Let's go. Let's have some fun. Get on the phone.
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0: That's Pink. 6:06 on the Pete and Kimber Show. 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
3: I've said it many times, Pete, that the only people who are up at this time of the morning are us, bakers, some people maybe out working on the council roads.
0: Well, yeah.
3: And older dudes riding BMS bikes and dealing drugs.
0: They're everywhere.
3: Right? That's who's

0: Well, funny you should say that. I am sitting in an IGA car park in the middle of the car park, looking very, very, very suspicious.
1: Yes.
2: You're not suspicious unless you're wearing a hoodie with a backpack or a bum bag.
0: I looked over my shoulders when you said, "Oh, dealing drugs," and I went, "Oh shit!" Excuse my French.
1: It's all right, mate. Nice and loose for nice and early this time of the morning. The kids are still asleep.
0: We'll let
1: that one go. That's the only one we'll let go for this morning. Okay. That's it.
0: I will try my hardest. Thank
1: Good
0: you,
1: boy.
0: Guys.
1: Good.
2: All right, Tom. What we have to do is buzz in when you know the answer. You're playing Pete today.
0: Okay.
2: Question number one.
1: Stop rummaging around in your backpack there, mate.
2: Hey, there are deals to be done. Stop
0: That's
2: it.
0: That's it. Got a bottle of water. Bottle of water and some Rennies.
2: Oh, good. Oh, and Rennies. Yeah, you're our age demo.
0: Yeah.
2: Okay. There are rumours that the next American Bachelor will be which famous Australian? Is it A, Jacob Elordi, B, Robert Irwin, or C, Liam Hemsworth?
0: Tom.
2: Yes, Tom.
0: It's got to be Robert Irwin B.
2: Oh, friend of the show, Robert Irwin, you are correct.
1: Oh, really?
2: I mean, don't tell his girlfriend Ashley Scully. She Has might he, be disappointed.
1: Has he got a girlfriend?
2: Oh, he's been dating a woman for quite a while. Oh. Well, at least, like, you know, through this year, American wildlife photographer. They've got a lot in common,
1: well,
2: and they're
1: lovely.
2: Into conservation.
1: Yeah, okay, yeah.
0: I didn't know that anyway.
1: So. Neither did
2: no,
1: I.
2: No, yeah. But it's all right, Shot you take dark. The point. Okay. Question number two. Today was Sam Neill's birthday.
1: Oh,
2: Vale.
1: Sam Neill.
2: Good man.
1: Vale.
0: God love him.
2: Closest to the pin, what year was Jurassic Park 2 released?
1: I saw
2: Pete was about to jump the gun there, Tom.
1: Because I know spot on, mate. I remember going to the cinema and watching the first one and everything.
2: How long did it take for that second one to come out? Yes, Pete.
1: Look, I reckon the first one was such a roaring success that they needed to get the second one out quite quickly, so I'm going to go with 1999.
2: Okay, Tom, what are your thoughts?
0: I think he's pretty close there. I remember taking the kids to see it, so, yeah, probably... I'll go 98 because we can't do the same, I suppose.
2: That was a good choice. It was 1997. Tom, you take the chockies, mate. A perfect win today. Mate.
0: Love it.
2: Don't even need to get to the third question because you smashed it. And you're walking away with a Perth Zoo family pass. It's going to be amazing. And they've got zoo lights happening over the school holidays, so check it out.
0: Oh, excellent. Thank you very
2: much.
0: Good
2: on you, Tom. Thanks for joining us.
0: Always a pleasure. I'm going to go home to bed now or, you know, try and get some sleep after all the excitement.
2: No, you can't. You can't get some sleep after all those uppers.
0: That's it. Hey.
1: See ya, brother.
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5: 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Oh my God. The theme from Friends is going to be in there too. I'll be there for you. And from Pretty Woman, this one from Roxette. I will tell you the story about how this was originally a Christmas song. It must have been love, but it's over now. 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
7: 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Heads up, a breakdown on Orang Road westbound at McDowell Street, Welshpool. The centre lane is blocked. No delays, just be mindful and drive with care. Mitchell southbound busy. Burns Beach Road to Shenton Avenue, then on off a Hepburn to Reed. Quinana northbound is Mortimer to Rowley Road. 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
5: 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Heads up, a breakdown on Orang Road westbound and McDowell Street, Welshpool. The centre lane is blocked. No delays, just be mindful and drive with care. Mitchell southbound busy. Burns Beach Road to Shenton Avenue, then on off Hepburn to Reed. Quinana northbound is Mortimer to Rowley Road. 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
4: Hi there, it's Damien Carbon. Investigations will continue this morning into the chilling murder-suicide in a Bali villa. Perth man Damien Shaw killing his two young children and himself on Sunday morning. DFAT are now providing assistance to the family in Jakarta. Three people have been injured in a head-on collision in Osborne Park in the early hours of this morning. A black Jeep T-boned an SUV on Main Street about 1:30 a.m. Thousands of new recruits have pushed the Australian Defence Force to its biggest size in 25 years.
5: We are recruiting much smarter. We are doing our advertisements where young people actually are online. So we're doing less on TV, but more online, very much targeting young people where they are.
4: That's Australia's Defence Minister Richard Marles there on News 24. And a surfer's in a serious but stable condition this morning in Geraldton following yesterday's shark attack. State opposition calling for another look at the current mitigation strategies.
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4: Fremantle coach Justin Longmuir says all the focus is on the blockbuster preliminary final against Sydney on Friday night.
6: Yeah, all my focus and all the players' focus and staff's focus is on this Friday night and making sure that we go up there and put our best foot forward.
4: Dockers training this morning at Coburn with Brennan Cox still recovering from a leg injury, but he is a chance to play. The team flies to Sydney tomorrow. And South Fremantle midfielder and former Eagle Jake Florenka has won the Sandover medal as the Waffles' best player.
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4: Mostly sunny for us in Perth today with a maximum of 27 degrees. 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
9: And half an hour's time, Alpha Bucks for $10,000. And then every half hour from then, we'll play four times across the morning. Forgot to tell you this. You know, little Aiden, who we met a couple of weeks ago, one of the telephone kids.
10: Yeah, one of the telephone stars.
9: You
10: yeah.
9: will never guess where I bumped into him.
10: At the game? Footy?
9: Oh, yeah, I did, yeah.
10: I mean, you two did connect on a fair bit about the footy.
9: God, you're amazing. Sometimes I just...
10: it was that or the boat show. And I didn't know that he was that into boats.
9: No, it wasn't the boat show. It was definitely the footy, right? And it was at the very beginning where they set everybody up and the players are about to run out. And the music's going off. And instead of the players running out, you see him.
10: And he
9: just burst out of the rooms, the energy. He lit 60,000 people up.
10: Well, he coaches his own footy team, doesn't he?
9: He does.
10: He's a team coach there. It's awesome.
9: It just set us up for an incredible night. And that's the energy that these telephone kids bring. In just a moment, we're going to come back. And we're going to introduce you to little Olivia.
10: Oh, great.
9: Her story is amazing. She was told by doctors she wouldn't walk.
10: Yeah.
9: And she has done it. She's gone and she's done it with all of her energy and she's an inspiration. You're going to love this kid. Hang around.
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0: Baby Rexha, Faithless. On the Pete and Kimber Show, good morning. People are coming to play, Kimber.
1: Oh, good.
0: They're coming to play. They're jumping into our text line. There's a ton of them right now, and they're saying, give the couple what they want. Give them the Step Brothers song.
1: Yes.
0: Let Pete sing Kaylee down the aisle with the Step Brothers song. This is the wedding of the year. You're invited, by the way, and you're voting on the latest category. We will reveal it with the couple after 8 o'clock, but Thursday morning from 6, tune in, because that's when we're going to go. They're going to get married on the show. It's going to be great. Telethon, October 17 and 18. We're getting close.
1: Yeah, we're really getting close. And the tickets to the opening and closing shows at RAC Arena are on sale right now. You can get them through Ticketek Australia. And it's great performances too. I mean, you get to see Jessica Mowboy, Morgan Evans, Rogue Traders, and it'll be huge.
0: It's going to be big. We're going to be there. We can't wait. You should be as well. The Telethon stars, these inspirational little kids that just fill our hearts with so much joy, they're going to be there as well. And we've been meeting them. Now, Olivia, she lives with collagen 6 related myopathy. So basically what that means is it's a rare genetic condition affecting every muscle in her body. Doctors said, you're not going to walk. And she said, no, doctors, I'm going to get it done. Mm. Have a listen to this.
2: Hi, WA. I'm Libra and I have a very important message. I'm ready to tell what's up. Doctors said I'll never walk. But look at me now. My superpower is raising money. I love helping telephone and kids who need it. I can't wait to get to know you. See you soon, WA.
0: Olivia is with us in the studio right now. Hi, Olivia.
1: Olivia, tell us how it felt when you found out that you were going to be a telethon kid this year.
3: Amazing.
1: Was it? We saw Sam Jolly came out to do the announcement. Was that in front of your entire school?
3: My entire school.
1: Wow.
0: Wow.
1: What we were so impressed with when we saw your video is that you were just so focused in raising money and helping other kids. But what else will be great about Telethon? Do you get to have some fun in there too?
3: Lots of fun.
1: What are you most looking forward to?
3: Seeing Emma Memma.
1: Oh, yeah, she's very popular, isn't she?
3: Mm-hmm. Very popular.
0: Now, we heard a little bit of audio in that stuff that we just played of your video from Instagram. When the doctors said that you wouldn't be able to walk.
3: They did not.
0: And then you're walking everywhere. Have you told the doctors?
3: No.
0: No? Not yet?
3: The doctors said I'll never ever walk. But I'm walking.
1: Yeah. That must have taken a fair bit of work on your part, though, right?
3: Lots of fair bit of work.
1: Hey, Olivia, I've got one more question for you.
3: What?
1: This is what we ask all the big stars. What's on your rider? What that means is, like, when stars come to town and they're going to do a concert or something and they say, oh, in my green room, in my special room while I'm waiting to go out on stage, I would love a bowl of M&Ms or I would like a koala bear, whatever. What would you put on your rider for the telethon weekend?
3: I would put on Turkish delight.
1: Oh, yeah?
3: Which is my favourite chocolate and lots of snacks, which is the lollies, and then gummy bears. And the little balls of chocolate.
1: Oh, yeah.
0: Or the lint
1: like
0: balls.
1: Maltesers or lint balls or something.
3: Maltesers.
0: Oh, yum.
3: And I'll put a pet, like a cute little kitty cat or a baby animal.
1: This is going to be the best green room ever.
0: This is a great
1: Let's make
0: writer.
1: This happen.
0: Yeah.
3: And lots of makeup.
1: Yeah, because you do love playing with makeup, don't you?
3: Mm-hmm.
1: I reckon you could probably do a few celebrities' makeup while you're there.
3: Definitely.
0: Listen to her. She is such a star. That's Olivia, one of the telethon stars for this year.
1: Puts everything in perspective, doesn't it?
0: Oh, it really does. The way she's got so much get-up-and-going energy, hopefully that puts a rocket up for your day as well. Today.
1: Yeah, absolutely. And get involved over the telethon weekend however you can. Donate, call, watch the program, be there at the opening or closing night. Go and get tickets.
0: October 17 and 18, all the stars will be in town. And also, tickets to the opening and closing shows, they are up for sale right now.
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6: 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Some of our favourite movie and TV hits, including Irene Cara's Flashdance. Oh my God. The theme from Friends is going to be in there too. From Pretty Woman, this one from Roxette. I will tell you the story about how this was originally a Christmas song. It must have been love, but it's over now. 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
8: 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There's some debris on Kwinana for a northbound just near South Street in the right lane, and cars are merging and verging around that one, so make sure you actually allow for a safe merge. It's very heavy on the approach for that one. Mitchell southbound is under speed at the moment around Burns Beach Road, then Whitford through to Reed. Kwinana northbound, it's Thomas Road through to Rowley Road and then around South Street. 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
3: The wedding is this Thursday.
0: Whoa!
3: It's two sleeps away.
0: Thursday.
3: Two sleeps away, and we will be marrying Kaylee and Clayton live on air, a legitimate legal wedding, and you get to be there and tune in for all of the wonderful things you voted for.
0: Mate, so many things happening on the morning. By this stage, I'll be three ham and cheese croissants in. I will. Mate,
3: it's a good time, actually,
0: isn't
3: it?
0: Such a good time.
3: I forget, we have all that delicious food.
0: Oh, hang on. What?
3: I won't be able to eat because I'm wearing a T-Rex suit.
0: That's right. No, I'll just...
3: I don't have a mouth hole.
0: No. What I'll do is, I've thought about this, I'm just going to get a little spout. And put a little hole in the top
3: of
0: the head.
3: It's inflatable. It's an inflatable suit.
0: And then you put a cork in it.
3: Look, all I want to know is, are we wrapping our arms around the people of WA?
0: Are they
3: coming good this morning?
0: Well, so we've been voting on, the latest thing that we're voting on is what song I'm going to be singing for Kaylee as she walks down the aisle.
3: That's what WA voted for, was for you to sing.
0: Yeah.
3: But we had to choose the song.
0: And this has been a thing where we spoke to the couple yesterday, gave them the options and found out a lot about one particular song, which they absolutely love because they froth the movie. And that's the one that we all want. Have a listen to these options and we'll come back and talk to you more about it.
3: The first one's quite a big song.
0: Mm.
3: The options are maybe you do Anthony Kalia's The Prayer.
4: You've got those notes.
0: I got those notes. I just can't remember where I put them.
3: Big song. But there's another option, of course. Option number two, maybe you want to go with a classic, something really romantic. You're still the one
0: I belong to.
3: And it's a beautiful message, isn't it? You're still the one I want for life. We're locking in that marriage. Gorgeous. But it's not as good as the third option.
0: No, the third option.
3: The third option, I am driving hard. I know that we wanted the Zorball. I know that there are other things we wanted along the way. But this one is the one that I would like to see win.
0: All right. Now, have you guys watched the movie Step Brothers?
5: Oh, yes.
4: Yes. Clayton loves it.
5: Worldwide.
3: I'm so glad you said that, Clayton, because the song that Pete could be singing Kaylee down the aisle to is Por Ti Volera,
5: yes!
3: The Spanish version of Andrea Pacelli's Ponte Partiro.
5: Oh my God.
3: It could be
5: Pete
3: around,
5: it has to be that
3: doing
5: one.
3: This.
6: Por cielo si madre, hasta tu
5: Yes.
3: I will be a T-Rex on the drum.
0: Kimber's going to have the mic ready for her little chip in from every now and then.
3: I'm going to be yelling out the background.
4: Gorgeous.
5: That's my choice for sure.
3: Get your votes in, everyone. You've got The Prayer by Anthony Kalia. You've got Still the One, Shania Twain, or you've got Pete's version of Andrea Pacelli's.
5: Oh, I love it.
0: Well, it's very clear that it sounds like the last one's probably your choice.
4: Yes.
3: I'm thrilled that you're happy with our choice because we didn't know that you were going to be into it and I could not be happier.
0: What?
5: That's a big movie in our family.
4: It is. I can't wipe the smile off my face. That would be the most romantic thing.
0: And quotes all day. Why are you sweaty? Been watching Cops. Like, oh, my God. You touch my drum set?
3: So much space for activities. Let's do it.
0: So very, very clearly the couple want that final song.
3: They want the Step Brothers songs.
0: We all want it.
3: And then everyone went and voted for Shania Twain.
0: It's weird. It's getting weird now, guys, okay? Like, it's very clear that there are people... online who want to just usurp what's going on.
3: Or I think there are people online who aren't listening to the show.
0: Yeah.
3: And they're just seeing it. They're like, I know that Shania Twain song and I don't know that Andrea Bocelli song.
0: Don't let them win.
3: No.
0: I can tell you.
3: We've hit the text line instead and we've said, we've got to get this over the line because we've only got one more hour till 8 a.m. because we want to give them what they want.
0: Here's the text line number again. Now, it's very clear that what we're saying is true because there's now another 20, 30 text messages that have just come in.
3: Great.
0: Saying Step Brothers song.
3: Good.
0: All right, so keep them coming, all right? We need a landslide to battle those weirdos online.
3: Okay. I mean, Shania, she's got her place, don't get us wrong, but it's not at this wedding.
0: Yeah, that's right. Make sure you're tuning in on Thursday from 6 for the wedding of the year.
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9: 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Oh my God. The theme from Friends is going to be in there too. From Pretty Woman, this one from Roxette. I will tell you the story about how this was originally a Christmas song. 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
11: 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There's some debris, not sure exactly what it is, but it's on Cronulla Ferry northbound, just near South Street in the right lane. You can see cars sort of veering around it. Please allow for a safe merge. It's pretty heavy in the approach to that one at the moment. Further south on Cronulla is very slow, Thomas Road through to Rowley Road. 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
24: Hi there, here's Damien Carbon. WA business groups are lining up to criticise One Nation's massive cuts to migration, saying it would kill jobs and torpedo the economy. Pauline Hanson wanting to slash visa holders by up to 750,000. Roger Cook says the party's migration proposals would put WA businesses at risk.
25: Any policies which are against Western Australia's plan for growth are quite frankly not on.
24: Fresh calls today for another look at WA's shark mitigation strategies ahead of summer. Follows yesterday's attack, a surfer in Geraldton rushed to hospital to have emergency surgery on his leg. More and more Australians are choosing to join and stay in the Defence Force. The ADF enlisting more than 8,000 personnel in the last 12 months. That's the highest intake in 16 years. And the AFL has today confirmed G Flip will perform before the grand final. Kylie Minogue's already locked in for halftime.
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24: It's main training for the Frio Dockers this morning ahead of Friday night's preliminary final against Sydney at the SCG. While the AFL is expected to now introduce a rule change to stop time-wasting tactics. Footy reporter Carolyn Wilson telling Seven's The Agenda Setters, it comes after Fremantle's Patrick Voss exposed a loophole against Geelong where he walked into goal slowly.
26: The umpire next year will call Patrick Voss for time-wasting and they'll call play on, because it's just not fair.
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24: Mostly sunny for us today in Perth with a maximum of 27 degrees. 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
3: $10,000! Amanda!
4: Hello!
3: It's time for a holiday.
4: Oh, absolutely.
3: It's been a while, hey? 15 years since you've had a trip away.
0: It has been a while, let me tell you.
3: Okay.
1: Oh, Amanda.
3: Time gets away from us, and it gets a bit expensive, and we've got 10 grand here, so let's try and get you to Hungary, of all places. What's in Hungary?
0: It was where my partner's parents were born. Well, her dad was born in Hungary, her mum was born in Scotland, so yeah.
3: Nice.
0: Definitely love to get back there and check it out.
3: Oh,
1: unreal, good. Amanda. Beautiful. Well, in 30 seconds' time, we'll know if it's Hungary or Hungary Jacks.
0: Yeah, all right. Exactly.
1: So, good luck to you, mate. 10 questions. Pass if you don't know an answer. We'll come back around to it. Your letter today is Y for Yankee.
0: Oh, wow. Yep,
1: Y
0: okay.
1: for Yankee. All right. This is a better letter than what people give it credit for. Okay? So, just stay positive. Stay in the game.
3: Okay.
0: All right.
3: Amanda. Question number one. Name the day before yesterday, or today, rather. Whoops.
1: Hang on, I'm going to stop the clock.
3: Do it again.
1: I'm going to stop the clock.
3: I botched it. Botched it already, Amanda.
1: All right. This happens sometimes. This is live radio, guys. This is what happens in live radio.
3: Okay.
1: Okay. Are you
3: we'll
1: good to
3: again.
1: Go? What, why right, is your letter?
3: I'm going to come back why? To that. I'm going to leave it right to the end.
1: Mate, that double whopper is going to taste so good.
3: Okay.
1: All right. Here we go. Why? Here we go.
3: Okay, Amanda. Name a colour.
0: Yellow.
3: A form of travel.
0: Yacht.
3: A girl's name.
0: Yolanda.
3: A national park.
0: Yanchep.
3: An animal.
0: Pass.
3: A boy's name.
0: Pass.
3: A brand.
0: Yacuzzi.
3: A river.
0: Yarra River.
3: A game.
0: Yahtzee.
3: The day before today.
0: Yesterday.
3: An animal.
0: Oh, pass.
3: A boy's name.
0: No!
3: Oh, Amanda, you were smashing it.
0: No!
1: Oh, mate.
3: You were
1: on
3: absolutely
1: fire.
3: Smashing that.
0: Oh, wow.
3: The animal that you're looking for is a yak or a yabby.
0: Yeah.
3: The boy's name, not as common. Yanis, Yusuf, not as many of them around, but... Amanda, you did so well.
1: Mate.
0: Looks like I'll be eating that Hungry Jack's.
3: I mean, how's your form with the national park? And that was incredible.
0: Yeah.
3: You did very well.
1: Oh, the burgers are better, mate. All right, good on you, Amanda. Thanks for having a great day. Cheers.
0: Same to you. Thank you.
1: All right, so we're going to come back with Alpha Bucks in just a half hour's time, everybody. We're playing four times across the morning every half hour from 7. Now, can I just be open with everyone listening to our show right now about a little conversation we had earlier about this Dear Kimber coming up?
3: Yes.
1: You guys were confident that people wouldn't call about this.
3: There was
1: a conversation about people not calling about this.
3: Well, I wondered even if it was a serious letter because I was like, do you think this person's taking this seriously or do you think that they're overcooking it?
1: I think they're taking it seriously. I think it might be just a touch overcooked, but I think they're taking it seriously, and I think it's a genuine thing, and I think people will have genuine opinions about it.
3: Okay, I hope
1: all right?
3: so.
1: And if they don't, I...

0: 7:12 for the weekend. Good morning. It's the Pete and Kimber Show. Through Perth and around WA, thank you very much for spending your morning with us. We're going to have a lovely little visit coming up after 7:30 this morning from Kaylee and Clayton and their kids as well.
1: Yeah. That's so great. They're going to get married on our show on Thursday, yep. So time to get to know the whole family.
0: And it's a blended

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1: 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On the Pete and Kimber Show, it's time for another Dear Kimber.
0: I was wrong.
2: Hey, you don't know that.
0: No, I was wrong.
2: No, you don't know that. Right. Kelly has written to us.
0: Hi, buddy.
2: Because she's falling in love with a man who's kissing with his eyes open.
0: Yeah.
2: And he says he can't not kiss with his eyes open. He has to do it this way. And she doesn't know if she can overcome it or need to run. And Pete, I said to you, I think most people are just going to go, that's pretty weird. But maybe not experience it and not call. And you said, they're going to call because this is weird.
0: And they haven't called. Look, why can't you just, if you think it's weird, there's two things that you can do, right? Let me explain how radio works. I'm going to explain how radio works, okay? If you're sitting there and you're thinking to yourself, oh, okay, right, I have an opinion on this.
2: Mm-hmm.
0: I think it's weird. Now, there's two things that you have, two options in your life.
2: Yeah. Yeah.
0: You can call the radio station or you can not call the radio station.
2: Yes.
0: I would advise you call the radio station and you share your opinion. That's what makes great radio, okay?
2: Oh, well, it
0: me
2: does.
0: Drowning.
2: It does.
0: Me drowning in my own self-pity that nobody called the show to have an opinion on this. Does not make for great radio.
2: No, it's true. I mean, and the most I could do was do a bit of a Google search. And it did say that people who have anxiety might prefer to look around with their high situational awareness rather than close off their sight. And sometimes relationship therapists suggest eyes open kissing because it can help couples face their fears and build deeper trust. And then it went a bit AI on me and it said, would you like to talk to a partner about this habit or do you want to know more about the science of kissing? And I didn't know how you wanted me to answer that. So just what would you prefer, Pete? Do you want to know how to talk to a partner about the habit or do you want to know more about the science of kissing?
0: Probably the science of kissing because I've never had the problem. Right, like so, and Liz doesn't kiss with her eyes open.
2: I can understand.
0: What's that meant to mean?
2: Well, because
0: I can understand.
2: You
0: don't want to look at this while you're having a passion.
2: No, I meant because it's like normal not to, right?
0: Hang on, look, Yvonne's called. Hi, Yvonne.
3: Hi,
2: Yvonne. What do you think about all this?
3: It's me again. I'm a serial caller now, aren't I?
2: We love it, Yvonne.
0: There's nothing wrong with that.
2: We love
0: that
2: you join us.
0: As I was mentioning before, that's how a radio station works. So what do you think? Do you think this is weird?
3: Well, I'm not really sure about that, but I'm wondering how she knows he's got his eyes open. Does that mean she's got her eyes open?
2: Agreed. Agreed.
0: Yeah.
2: She has to. And she only had to catch it once. You know, she only had to just like once open her eyes to be like, I want to see if he's enjoying this. And then now she knows what she's faced with.
0: Yvonne, I just out of curiosity, right? You know, like about 7 minutes ago when I said, hey, give us a call 131060. Where were you then? Like, so what were you doing, you know, about 7 minutes ago? Like, what were you up to that you couldn't, you know, then it took me to come on here and tell everybody, hey, no one's called. I'm an idiot. Like, and then you sort of decided to give us a buzz. Like, I'm fine with it. Like, it's cool that you called. What were you up to?
3: Well, look, the thing is I don't mind you calling yourself an idiot anyway, but it's quite funny.
4: Are you ready to play?
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8: 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T's and C's apply, MRB 935. Checking the majors on the Mitch southbound, it's pretty slow. Whitford's through to Erindale Road, then Hutton to Powis. Kwinana northbound, it's Mortimer through to Rowley Road, then South Street to Matt Henry Bridge and building at Canning Highway. And a few cars this morning, Charles Street, Vincent Street in North Perth. You won't believe the amount of cars arriving at Toyota dealerships. Big cars, small cars, hybrids, EVs. 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
5: Hi there, it's Damien Carbon. Fresh calls today for the state government to relook at the current shark mitigation strategies after another attack yesterday. Local surfer Mel Ismail is in a serious but stable condition after the incident off Geraldton Beach. And with the weather warming up, the opposition's Kiralee Waugh says the strategy needs to be looked at.
6: It simply is not good enough to stand there and say we have this strategy but not knowing if it actually works.
5: The Premier is not backing down after recently calling Canberra's Productivity Commission a bunch of East Coast clowns after they criticised WA's GST share. Roger Cook believes they should be looking at pokie machine revenues in New South Wales.
7: The whole situation, quite frankly, is rigged against WA.
5: And concerns this morning over the number of young West Aussies being radicalised online, particularly through video games. The average age of kids being monitored by ASIO has now dropped to 15, with young boys often the target.
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5: Big day on the training track for the Fremantle Dockers as they prepare for Friday night's preliminary final against Sydney at the SCG. Coach Justin Longmuir telling Seven, even without their stars, the Swans are tough.
8: They've got some really mature players that have replaced those the stars that they've lost. And, you know, I saw them against Brisbane put on 140 points. So we're going to have to be at the top of our game and, even improve on what we did on the weekend.
5: And South Fremantle's Jake Florenka has won the Sandover medal as the Waffles' best player.
3: .au.
5: Mostly sunny for us today in Perth with a maximum of 27 degrees. 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Someone will be playing for the cash, but there's a twist. Keep it on Mix 94.5. Thursday is Million Dollar Day. With Pete and Kimber back in...
9: 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Like finding that bird they said could never be found. Binoculars raised, camera ready to go. 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That you kept up the search, driven by hope, and stopping only to charge your EV, because your ambition never gives up, even once. 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
11: G'day, Natalie.
12: Hi, how you going?
11: We're great. You've got your holiday booked, but I bet you want some spending money.
12: That would be amazing, yes.
11: Okay, because Maldives, I mean, you only need bathers and a sarong, right? I mean, it's pretty exactly. Easy going.
12: Exactly. It's actually, we're passing through Dubai, so it'd be nice to actually have some money for the Dubai part. That'd be great.
11: Ooh. Yeah, okay.
13: Yeah, it's very good. Okay, let's go, mate. 30 seconds, 10 questions. Pass if you don't know an answer. We'll come back around to it. Your time will start after Kimber asks you the first question. Your letter today is T for 10 grand. T for 10 grand. Good luck.
12: Thank you.
11: Natalie, question number one. Name a chocolate bar.
12: Toblerone.
11: A musical instrument.
12: Tambourine.
11: A noun.
12: Thomas.
11: An actor.
12: Tom Hanks.
11: A fruit.
12: Tomato.
11: A colour.
12: Turquoise.
11: A Disney character.
12: Pass.
11: A country.
12: Pass.
11: A natural disaster.
12: Tsunami.
11: Sorry, not enough time to bounce back. You were doing well, but the Disney character you wanted, Tarzan or
12: really
11: Tinkerbell.
12: Got Yeah, and I should know. I've got a 3-year-old. So.
11: Look, there's a lot you have to think of when you have a 3-year-old.
13: There is.
11: Right?
13: No,
12: there is.
11: A lot taking up your brain space.
13: Like, where is that 3-year-old right this second? Like, is
12: that, like, I take care, thank goodness.
13: Thank goodness.
12: Although I should be in the back seat yelling out.
13: Hey, Nat, not to be today, but thanks for having a run at it, mate. Nice to have you on the show.
12: Thank you very much.
13: All right, Alpha Bucks for $10,000. 4 times across the morning, every morning at the moment. Every half hour from 7. Actually, the only time we won't play this week is Thursday.
11: We've got something quite significant happening.
13: The wedding you built. Kaylee and Clayton, our couple, will be legally married on this show. Now, just tonight and then tomorrow night, couple of sleeps out. How are the couple feeling? Are they getting nervous? Have they had time to reflect on what sort of journey it's been so far?
11: I think it's happened so rapidly. We've barely had a chance to touch base with them.
13: Well, we're going to do that in just a few minutes. They will be in here to chat all about it. Stay with us.
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0: Wednesday morning, you are invited to the wedding of the year from 6. Our couple, Kaylee and Clayton, legally married on this show with the wedding you built. You've been voting on all of the major options of the show on the Pete and Kimber Show. Good morning. Thanks for spending it with us. We will go for Alpha Bucks for $10,000 again at 8 and again at 8:30, four times across the show. And the wedding you built couple with us right now.
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0: The wedding you built is just days away, Kimber.
3: It is amazing. I mean, it's two more sleeps. That's it. And so we thought we better get Kaylee and Clayton here in person. How are you feeling, guys? How have you been sleeping?
4: Like a baby. Like a baby.
5: Really? Yeah. Like a baby. I've been struggling.
3: Have you?
5: Yeah, I've been up all night just like trying to tick all the boxes. I was up late last night doing vows and speeches. And look, I got right into it, I think 1 o'clock going to sleep.
3: Oh, wow.
4: Yeah. That's why I've been sleeping like a baby.
0: Oh. Is that because yours are already written, ready to go?
4: All or ready to go, mate. Locked and loaded.
0: Yeah. Wow.
4: Yeah.
3: Good on you guys. And I mean, you know, the good news is you haven't had to worry about anything else. I mean, essentially, all you have to do is get there. And even then, we've got you covered, Kaylee. We'll be getting you there in a Zorb ball. Otherwise, we've got this whole wedding under control. WA have built the whole thing for you.
5: Yeah. It's so perfect. It is so us. We are so grateful for what has been voted on, this amazing radio station, you guys, like, this is us. And I just can't wait. I can't wait to walk down the aisle to you, my love.
4: I know. It's an unreal dream.
6: Oh, my God. Listen to you, too.
0: Hey, so when we first started this journey and we initially met you guys, you were a couple that has listened to this station for a long time and this show, and you followed along on the other wedding you built, right?
4: Yep.
0: How has the experience been for you to go through it personally?
5: Way different. I mean, when you sit back and you're like, yeah, I could do that. Yeah, that suits me. And that's awesome. And then I'm like, now I'm still, it's starting to come like deer in a headlight. So it's moved so fast. And like I said, like chatting with Lisa, you know, one of the brides, she's been amazing and just like soothed my nerve just from a couple of messages. Like, it really meant a lot. And you know what? I just lock in with Clayton and the moments where I'm like, this is a wild ride.
4: Yeah.
5: I'm here for you. Are you here for me?
4: Yeah. And it's just, even though we haven't planned things, I feel like we're bits of sooks here, but we're exhausted still. We are exhausted. It's a lot going on. So,
5: I give it up to all brides and grooms that go through a wedding experience. Like, you know, it's a lot, but it is absolutely beautiful. And I think we have got the best opportunity, and this is perfect. It really is.
4: Yep.
3: And at the end of the day, in two more sleeps, you'll be married.
5: I know. I can't wait.
4: That's going to be great. Great.
0: How have your family and friends gone coming along for the ride? Are they having fun? Are they enjoying the journey? Are they confused? Like,
5: there's definitely a bit of confusion. A lot of shopping around for a fluoro dye.
4: It ran out at Spotlight.
5: They've been really hunting it.
3: Yeah. All guests have to be dressed in fluoro yellow, so it's a struggle to find a lot of yellow clothes. But I love that they've made the effort. They're not just all dressing in high vis. You've actually got guests who have bought formal wear, and then they're hand dyeing everything.
4: Absolutely, yes.
5: Yeah.
4: Yep. Shout out to Nanny.
5: Yes, Nanny Christine, Nanny Bunny. She's done a lot of dyeing.
4: All the grandkids. Gonna love it.
0: Clayton, we're about to kick you out.
4: Yeah.
0: And we're going to be chatting with your 16-year-old daughter, Layla.
4: Oh, no.
0: But I think this one's actually more for you, Kaylee, because Layla's actually written a letter.
5: Beautiful.
0: And she's written a letter specifically addressed to you, and we're going to keep you around. We're going to play you that audio.
5: Oh.
0: All right.
5: I'm already crying.
4: Okay, see you guys.
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10: 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Checking the majors on the Mitch southbound, still under speed width is through to around Reed Highway, then Hutton to Powis. Kwinana northbound, it's Mortimer to Rowley Road and Farrington to Mount Henry Bridge, then Canning Highway. And around town, a little on off, Charles Street, Vincent Street, North Perth and Stirling Highway, Stirling Road, Claremont. 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
0: Two more sleeps and counting until the wedding of the year. Kaylee and Clayton getting legally married on this show, and you are invited to every single bit of it on Thursday morning. Make sure you tune in from 6.
3: And you should be invited, WA, because you've done the heavy lifting on this. You have voted for every single element of their wedding, some of it absolutely beautiful, some of it completely ridiculous. And we're proud of you. You've done a great job.
0: You really have. We have Kaylee back in with us right now. Good morning to you, Kaylee.
4: Good morning, team.
0: Thank you for trusting us before to stick you in a dark room with noise-cancelling headphones on so you couldn't hear what was going to air, because we're about to play you the message that Layla, Clayton's 16-year-old daughter, has recorded for you specifically.
3: And there's something special about this too, because, you know, you are a blended family. And that comes with a lot of complications sometimes. But you, when we first spoke to you, said from the get-go that you've always had a really great relationship. You really connected with Layla from the start.
4: Yeah, she's a beautiful girl. I'm really lucky as a stepmom.
3: Well, this is what Layla has to say to you.
5: Well, I just wanted to say a few words to welcome Kaylee and Harper into our family. Kaylee, I'm really happy to have you as a part of our family. You've brought so much happiness and love into our lives, and I'm so grateful for everything you do for us. I hope you know how much you mean to not only me, but Dad as well. And Harper, my little sissy, you're such a special part of our family, and I'm so excited to watch you keep growing into a bright and happy little girl and make so many more memories. I promise there will always be people here who love you, support you, and have your back. Family isn't always about who you're related to. It's about the people who love you, support you, and choose to be there for you. So Kaylee and Harper at home, welcome to the family. We're so lucky to have you, and I can't wait to make so many more memories. I love you both.
0: That is Clayton's 16-year-old daughter, Layla.
3: Oh, here she's come in for a big hug.
0: Honestly, this is the best part of doing stuff
3: we're
0: like this.
3: We're all tearing up now. What did you think? What did you think of that, Kaylee?
4: Just gorgeous. I'm so proud of you, Layla. That was awesome, hun. Oh, goodness me.
0: We were blown away. We were absolutely blown away. But I think it speaks volumes about the sort of blended family unit that you guys have put together when you've got her saying words like that about you and about what you've all built. I think it's extraordinary.
4: Yeah. Look, I'm bawling my eyes out. So, look, I'm really grateful for Layla and Clayton, and I come from a blended family. So does Clayton. And look, there's a lot of hard work involved for sure. A lot of complications and ups and downs, but at the end of the day, we are a family and we're together and we're grateful for one another and we're there to build each other up. So it's just beautiful to hear Layla's words and really proud of her.
3: And to know that you're having that impact on her too, that's, you know, she said that you bring a lot of happiness and joy and support to their lives.
4: Yeah. Look, it's, we definitely have a lot of fun. How could we not with a dad like Clayton and just the wildness of our family? It's one hectic household sometimes. There's always a lot of noise, a lot of happiness, sometimes some tears, sometimes some screaming. You know, it's a normal everyday family, blended, complicated and beautiful. So it's really perfect.
0: It is really perfect. I know. Lovely. Look at you guys. So you're going to go so well on Thursday, right? Well, we're going to leave you to it because I know you have to get off and get out of here, but we're going to grab them on the phone, those of you listening
3: we'll
0: to our show right now.
3: We'll call you guys.
0: And because we've got to reveal the song. What song I'm going to be singing Kaylee down the aisle to, Kimber?
3: Tell me, like, I trust you, WA. I trust that you have not let Shania Twain get in the middle of our relationship here.
0: Here comes another text. Step Brothers song.
3: Yeah, come
0: yes,
3: on.
0: Keep them coming. That's happening after 8.
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7: 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Some of our favourite movie and TV hits, including Irene Cara's Flashdance. Oh my God. The theme from Friends is going to be in there too. From Pretty Woman, this one from Roxette. I will tell you the story about how this was originally a Christmas song. It must have been love, but it's over now. 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
11: 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Rightio, we just have a breakdown on Guildford Road westbound. First Ave, Mount Lawley. The left lane is blocked. Be mindful of that one if you're in the area. And to the freeways on the Mitch southbound. Busy Whitfords to Erindale, Hutton, Powers and then Kwinana southbound, Russell Road. 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
9: Hi there, it's Damien Carbon. Investigations continue this morning into what Indonesian police believe is a chilling murder-suicide in a Bali villa. Perth man Damien Shaw killing his two young children before taking his life on Sunday morning. DFAT are now providing assistance to the family in Jakarta. Three people have been injured in a head-on collision. Happened in Osborne Park in the early hours of this morning. A black Jeep T-boned an SUV on Main Street about 1:30 a.m. Thousands of new recruits have pushed the Australian Defence Force to its biggest size in 25 years.
10: We are recruiting much smarter. We are doing our advertisements where young people actually are online. So we're doing less on TV, but more online, very much targeting young people where they are.
9: That's Defence Minister Richard Marles there on News 24. And a surfer is in a serious but stable condition in Geraldton this morning following that shark attack yesterday. The opposition calling for a relook at the mitigation strategies.
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9: The Fremantle Dockers hit the training track this morning in Coburn as preliminary final preparations continue ahead of the Swans on Friday night. Caleb Sarong says he's excited about lining up against his brother, Jai.
12: With him playing a bit more inside mid this week, there might be a few more opportunities to line up on each other, which will be good fun.
9: While South Fremantle's Jake Florenka has won the Sandover medal as the Waffles' best player. And it's back to 50-over cricket for Australia, the Sarvo. They're opening a three-match one-day series against Zimbabwe.
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9: Mostly sunny in Perth today with a maximum of 27 degrees. 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